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3: 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Hot and getting hotter as heat advisories and warnings are posted till Monday night. The price of gas in San Diego has now gone up for 7 straight days. And Disney announces big layoffs with Pixar hit especially hard.
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That right there is medicinal. So this is about April 29, 1992. It just makes my mental mind right. I'm Teresa. We are Rock 105.3 on our way to another big Rock the Bank win for you. So get ready. Your keywords in minutes. It's Bad Omens now.

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All right, I already know that you know, but I got to say it out loud. The high surf advisory is in effect through 11 o'clock tonight. Those large breaking waves, I mean, maybe 7-8 feet. All right, so please keep it in mind. I'm Teresa, getting you back to it. It's 3 Days Grace. Don't want to go home tonight. 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

Big movie win today. News coming down that Jennifer's Body 2 is in full swing. This October, it will all start filming. You've got Megan, you've got Amanda, and the same director that did the 09 OG. And then in my brain, I'm like, Hole are back. And I know Melissa Auf-Demar is back. Like, I know new music will happen. So since, you know, Violet was like the song for the first movie, hopefully Hole is writing a song for the second. It would all make sense to me. I'm Teresa. Speaking of Courtney Love, let's get Nirvana on. We are Rock 105.3, San Diego's rock station.

As Comic-Con gets ready to kick off, I'm looking at all the, like, the side stuff. Like, there's a yacht party. You can board a Marvel versus DC-themed booze cruise at Point Loma. What? I'm writing this down. It's going to be on Saturday night. I'll make a laundry list of things for you guys to do if you're not going to be actually walking in to the actual Comic-Con. We are Rock 105.3.

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You know what? Let me give a little love to our iHeart Radio Music Festival. You never know. 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

Evanescence Afterlife means I'm out of here. Thank you again for being so kind and being amazing. And I hope you have a great rest of your Tuesday. You're in great hands. Tomorrow morning, the keywords kick off again at 6:15 with the show. And we'll just take care of you throughout your day. That's why we're here, to keep your sanity in check. I'll see you then. I love you. Bye.

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4: 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Things are a little bit slow in between the 52 and the 8 with a touch of slowing up ahead right around Washington. While the stop on side of the 163 is pretty busy still from Genesee over to the 5 and seeing delays south of 805 from Governor to just before you get to the 8.
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Just a few more minutes until those Universal tickets, and we might talk a little bit of Comic-Con in a few minutes as well. We got started yesterday, but, you know, I'm excited, so I'm not going to shut up about that. 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

Rock 105.3, San Diego's rock station. Jamie hanging out with you tonight. Let's talk Comic-Con. It's going down this weekend. Tomorrow's preview night, right? Tomorrow's Wednesday? Yeah. And then Thursday, Friday, Saturday, Sunday is when the festivities get started. If you don't have a badge, there are still things for you to do outside the con. For instance, behind the Hilton San Diego Bayfront, there's Adult Swim on the green. They got a bunch of their Adult Swim activations there. Festival games, rides, giveaways. Paramount Plus The Lodge. They're going to have immersive experiences with some of their shows. Avatar The Last Airbender, Star Trek, Hulu and Mayhem. That looks really cool. They're going to have stuff from Futurama and King of the Hill. The one that I'm most excited for is the Percy Jackson and the Olympians experience. Percy Jackson was my childhood, and now that they're making it into a Disney Plus show, we're on season 3 now, and there's activations, I'm going to be there every day that I'm not at the con. It's Rock 105.3. It's Metallica for you.

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If you don't do this next thing that I'm going to tell you to do, you would be dumb as well. 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That's right. $1,000 for Rock the Bank. 13 times a day, 6:15 a.m. to 6:15 p.m. We're going to give you a keyword. 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

San Diego's rock station, Rock 105.3. It's Jamie hanging out with you tonight. I scared myself earlier today. I went to a place to get an acai bowl for breakfast, lunch, kinda. And I got it with fruit, not thinking about the parasite that's going around. And I knew that berries was like one of the main things that was carrying it. And after eating it, I immediately went to the bathroom. And then again, I scared myself and I realized I just ate some really spicy ramen yesterday. And that's what's causing everything. And the berries are okay. It's Rock 105.3.

It's Rock 105.3, San Diego's rock station. Jamie hanging out with you tonight. And if you need a stupid feel-good story, let me introduce you to Jimothy the Raccoon. There's a video going extremely viral right now, over 7 million views of this raccoon named Jimothy. People just decided that was his name, I guess. He's got a really short neck, so he looks kind of funny. It's probably the cutest raccoon I've ever seen, which is saying a lot because raccoons are... they look like raccoons. It's Rock 105.3.

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It's Linkin Park on Rock 105.3, San Diego's rock station. They have a documentary coming out eventually. It's called Unshattered. It follows the band after the passing of Chester Bennington to now, where they have Emily following them, finding their purpose again, and really coming together as a band. So that's pretty cool. They have trailers out, but no release date yet. And apparently, I'm going to play some Sublime for you up next. There was a Sublime biopic in the works. The last we heard about it was like 2024, 2025-ish. So not a lot of movement on that, but it'd be really cool to see that be put into action. But here they are now on Rock 105.3. It's Sublime. Yeah.

Jamie's first car was his mom's hand-me-down Kia Sorento. But he forgot the oil and it died. So now he's got a Nissan Sentra and a car payment. Jamie, Rock 105.3.

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San Diego's Rock Station, Rock 105.3. It looks like we're getting space beer. That's right. A Texas microbrewery has plans to sell a beer with yeast that's made out of yeast that was on board the last SpaceX launch. And it survived re-entry. They're able to recover it. And now they're going to make beer and sell it out of the space yeast. I don't know. Radiation in space, just like, I don't trust it yet. It's Rock 105.3. When you

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Not to brag, but we were actually around back in the day when you could slam the phone down to hang up on someone. 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

August 14th, we get the Green Day movie Nimrods. It's about a local band that gets the opportunity to open up for Green Day for New Year's Eve. So that seems pretty cool. It stars the kid from How to Train Your Dragon. He's like the main actor in this one. So that's pretty cool. Looking forward to that. August 14th, again, is when we get that. It's Rock 105.3.

With Comic-Con just a few days away, let me tell you, I am hyped up on all this nerd stuff right now. I bought my tickets for Spider-Man for next week, like 2-3 weeks ago. I already bought my Avengers Doomsday tickets, and that movie doesn't even come out until December 18th. 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
1: 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Eddie Skythorne and Emily say, what up?

Rock 105.3, Jamie hanging out with you tonight. I got to see Evanescence last week, and boy, they were amazing. I got some clips up on our Instagram at SDRock1053 if you want to check them out. I'm playing some of their new music right now for you. It's Who Will You Follow?

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Looks like the Cougars are after Jamie on Rock 105.3.

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It's Marilyn Manson on Rock 105.3. Going on tour with Rob Zombie, actually. Unfortunately, not coming to San Diego, but making two stops in Los Angeles, October 31st and November 1st. Honestly, now that I think about it, that is a great day for Manson to have a concert. Imagine, it's just Halloween, it's spooky day, and you're going to see a Marilyn Manson concert. I think I need to be there, actually. Now, I'm going to go buy my tickets, so should you. It's Rock 105.3.

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Got Papa Roach up next with Getting Away with Murder. 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

Rock 105.3. 3 Days Grace is coming to San Diego November 20th. They'll be at Viejas Arena over at SDSU. The last time they were here, they were playing at the Open Air Theater on SDSU, and I was told by multiple people that the concert was shaking their apartment buildings on campus, and those are still a decent ways away from the arena. So if you are thinking about going to the show, you should definitely grab some tickets. You could buy your tickets or head on over to rock1053.com to enter to win some tickets. And here they are now on Rock 105.3. Seems like

He's got a passport and hasn't even been to Revolution in TJ. How can you be a rock DJ and not go to TJ? It's Jamie on Rock 105.3.

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And if you like The Offspring, live music, and cars, the SEMA Festival is going down in Las Vegas on November 6th, and The Offspring will be headlining the festival. And they got other bands, Jimmy Eat World, 311, bands like that, but they're also going to have custom vehicle displays, automotive culture, motorsports demonstrations, basically everything you need for rock and roll all there. That's November 6th in Vegas, so that seems like something pretty cool to go to. I might try to get there myself. It's Rock 105.3, Evanescence, another band you need to see live.

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Jamie hanging out with you tonight. We are just about half an hour away from entering the rubber room. 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So again, that goes down at midnight. Play some Lenny Kravitz while we wait. 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

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Got Linkin Park up next, Breaking the Habit. I wonder if they're going to feature their music in their documentary that they have coming out soon. It's called Unshattered. Follows the band after the passing of Chester Bennington, having them find who they are, what their purpose is, and eventually meeting Emily Armstrong, their now singer. That is all filmed and directed by the band themselves, actually. So it's going to be really cool seeing this product when it eventually gets put into theaters. We don't have a release date yet, but it is in... It will be in theaters eventually. It's Rock 105.3, Linkin Park.

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Rock 105.3, that was an awesome show. Back in March, these guys killed it. Up next, I got Breaking Benjamin. It's their new song. It's called Something Wicked, something you may see or hear in the Rubber Room. That's our new music hour here on Rock 105.3, hosted by me, Jamie, where we get to listen to the hottest new rock music. And that starts in just a few minutes, actually, when the clock strikes midnight, we'll be in the Rubber Room. So I'm going to take a quick little break. I'll be back for the Rubber Room. I'll see you there.

Jamie's got a dog and a bearded dragon, which is weird because he can't even grow a beard himself, so he's got a bearded dragon. What's next? A bearded pony? Rock 105.3.

That's Bill Murray getting the morning started with Always Let You Down featuring A Day to Remember. What's up? It's Jamie and I got an hour of brand new rock music right here, right now on Rock 105.3. So do not go anywhere. Machine Gun Kelly and Fred Durst are up next. Here they are with Fix Your Face. Yes!

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Some Tim Montana in the rubber room for you. It's called Break Me Down off his upcoming album, Entire State of Tim Montana, which we get next week. Up next, we got Greta Van Fleet. I'm glad they're making music again. Here they are with Play Your Games.

Off their latest album, 8, it's Shinedown with Young Again. Up next in the Rub Room, I got Five Finger Death Punch with Eye of the Storm. It's off their upcoming album, Legacy, which we get next week, July 31st. Very much looking forward to that. Here's the song now.

That was Motionless in White with their song R.I.P. featuring Skylar Grey. It's off their latest album that just came out like last week. Up next, I got Ryan Purds in the Rubber Room. Here's his song Sour.

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Some Slightly Stupid for you with Backseat Driving. Up next and taking us out of the rubber room, San Diego, it is one of your own. That's right, Mojo Pin. They got their start at San Diego State University playing house shows. They got a show on August 7th at the Holden Company in Ocean Beach. Definitely go ahead and check them out. But I'm playing them for you right now with Everything I Love. It's off their latest EP, Out the Door. Stick around. The show starts at 6. They got your tickets to Universal Studios Hollywood. You're not going to want to miss that. But until then, my name is Jamie. It's Rock 105.3, and you are in the rubber.

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0: here. 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

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I blasted off the planet, rock to cause catastrophe, and it matters more because I had it. 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I'm automatic, quarterback, I ain't talking second, pack it up, I don't panic, better back.

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2: Well, I gotta tell ya, getting a little used to this.
3: What's that, Eddie?
2: Well, I'm bachelor living it again.
0: Wow.
2: Yeah, so I mentioned this, that last week, my family, the three of them, all went up to Disneyland for the night.
3: Yeah.
2: And I ended up being a bachelor for the evening, which was fine. You know, not that big of a deal.
3: Mm-hmm.
2: You know, kind of changed things a little bit as far as, like, my dog's concerned and things like that.
3: Yeah.
2: But no big deal. And then over the weekend, my wife decided to go to Sacramento with the kids for a variety of reasons. She has family up there.
3: Oh.
2: And they decided to go, and they've been wanting to visit for a while. It's actually Jack, my son's my daughter's godfather.
4: Okay.
3: Oh.
2: I keep get confused. But it's her godfather. And so they wanted to go up there and visit. And then while they're up there, my daughter was going to visit a couple of schools like Berkeley and things like that.
4: Oh, wow.
2: And things, you know.
4: She goes to Berkeley, man. She comes back with a shaved head and a tattoo on her face.
2: Just shaved on the side.
4: Yeah.
2: Because you know, that'd be too crazy.
3: That'd be
2: too
3: crazy. Sinead O'Connor.
2: Yeah. Yeah. Super excited about that.
4: Say no to that.
2: Super excited about that. Such a lib.
4: Such a lib.
2: And so they just, it was kind of on a whim, and all it sort of decided over the weekend that they were going to do this.
3: Mm-hmm.
2: And so they left on Sunday and they're coming back today. So I had a couple of days just bacheloring it up.
3: Damn,
5: heaven
3: bro.
5: On earth.
2: Listen,
3: heaven on earth.
2: I don't know if it's heaven
3: on
2: earth.
3: Oh, it is.
2: I mean, I do miss them.
5: Yeah, there's that. I mean, that creeps in there.
4: I've got to experience this
5: more than normal over the last, I feel like, the last, like, 6 months. My man Robert, my son Reed, have ended up going for certain reasons. Whether it's a fishing adventure or, like, they're going to go out, actually help, like, on a job site
2: camping
5: this summer.
2: And stuff, yeah.
5: Yeah, just stuff like that.
4: Robert's
5: like,
4: his wingman.
5: Kind of.
2: That'd be sick.
5: Hey. They've had some overnights, like, away. So, like, I've got to experience this heaven on earth.
3: She loves an empty house.
5: Oh, yeah.
3: She loves coming home
4: this
3: to an empty house.
4: This is the same woman that said she wants the flu because she could be in bed for a few days and not have to do
5: anything.
4: That's
5: a hospital stay. Get it straight.
4: Oh.
5: Hospital's a dream.
2: A dream?
5: Oh, yeah.
2: That's a nightmare.
4: No,
5: put me in there.
2: Okay. Don't wish for that. That's insane.
3: Oh, that's brutal.
5: Just a couple days.
2: So because I'm bachelor living,
5: wow,
2: cooking for one has been very different. You know, I'm not used to it. I'm cooking for a family of four most days of the week. And so now cooking for one is wild.
5: He's very confused by this.
2: Well, I mean, it just doesn't happen. It's what?
5: He said this to me when I've cooked for one before.
3: Oh, no.
5: If Robert's gone and I just make Reed like chicken nugs and I make myself my own thing.
3: Don't
5: and I make an
3: up.
5: Elaborate meal for myself. Eddie gets very confused by it. It's very easy. You just make less. You know, you don't have to do anything. You just do one less scoop of rice.
3: Yeah, there was one time the two of you got into it off the air regarding a zucchini boat for one, and Thor and I were just like backing away.
2: Well,
3: like,
2: very defensive.
5: I just asked.
2: Like, you made a zucchini boat for one? I mean, that just seems wild to me.
5: It's really not.
2: Okay.
3: It was so awkward.
2: Okay.
5: Less filling. One zucchini boat.
2: Seems insane.
3: She literally started breaking down the ingredients of,
5: I mean,
3: you just get one carrot instead of two carrots, and
5: you put your hand in a bag instead of grabbing two carrots, you grab one. Wild.
2: Well, I don't know why this makes her so upset.
5: Eddie just gets so confused by it. It's like, not brain surgery.
2: I'm not a moron.
5: Yeah.
2: I understand the concept of making less.
5: You know,
2: but
5: I got three dogs, and if I'm going to feed one for the night, I just grab
2: one.
5: I'll eat one scoop of food.
2: I don't understand why she gets this way.
3: It's so wild that the things that you two.
2: Yeah.
3: I can't.
2: On Sunday.
3: Yeah.
2: What cooking for one.
3: Yeah.
2: My meal was a steak.
3: Oh, steak dinner.
2: You buy one steak.
4: Steak.
2: So I didn't think that was that elaborate.
5: You use one zucchini. It's the same concept.
4: I think zucchini boat is just a lot.
3: Thor, don't get into this.
2: You can't say that, dude.
5: You can, but it's yeah.
4: It's just like,
5: watch
4: it's just,
5: oh, it's a process.
4: Yeah, that's. But, I think that's.
2: I
4: think that's his point.
2: Like, she attacks
4: you're
2: me.
4: Making like
2: that's
4: a big,
2: literally all part. I said.
5: He's. This isn't the only. It's not only been zucchini boats. It's been other things in the past. Up. It's when I make like a piece of fish in a Greek chicken bowl or something.
2: I never said anything about that.
4: Like hearing anyone honestly make a zucchini boat is like what? Like even if you had five people at your house, it's weird.
2: If I'm going through the process of making a zucchini boat, I'm not doing it for one. That's all I'm kind of saying.
5: You just make ingredients and put it in a zucchini.
2: You just.
5: It's not that difficult.
4: I would never do it.
2: I thought the steak was easy.
5: Of course you wouldn't.
2: I didn't think it was that big a deal.
5: I agree.
2: I went to the store, bought one steak.
3: What kind of sides we got going on?
2: I ate half of a baked potato.
4: Nice.
3: Nice.
4: Well, you can't go full
2: and big. And one corn on the cob.
5: Wow. I do feel like that is easy. I'm not arguing. But I do feel like if months ago I said I made myself a steak dinner with a steak and a baked potato, oof. I guarantee Eddie would have.
2: You're guaranteeing something that's incorrect. So I don't know what you mean.
4: If she did it on a Monday, though,
2: oh
4: that'd be crazy. Be wild.
2: Mine was a Sunday night. Is that okay? Is that allowed?
5: Yeah, actually, like steaks on Sundays are okay.
4: God, yeah, but on Monday, you're a POS.
2: I can't do anything.
5: I know.
2: Can't do anything with this shit.
3: Okay.
2: So now, yesterday, I have to admit, was wild.
3: Oh, what did we
2: do? So, I am also in charge of making my own oats concoction that I eat every single day. My wife does it.
3: Right.
2: And she makes it for me.
5: That's been a little rocky with some of her ratios.
2: Well, sometimes I don't understand if you do something every day, it's not the same every single day.
3: We don't need to
2: criticize. Every day it seems a little different, but whatever.
3: It's fine.
2: Hey, the fact that she does it for me, I appreciate it.
3: That's nice.
2: And I do let her know that.
3: Yeah.
2: So, with her being gone, I finally said, hey, write down the recipe for me and I'll make it myself. You know, I can't go without it.
3: No, you would die.
2: I just won't eat.
3: Yeah.
2: This is what I eat every morning.
3: Yeah, that's serious.
2: So I have to have it.
3: I can't believe it's been like seven months.
2: 7 months, pal.
3: And you've eaten the same thing for breakfast.
5: Insanity.
3: Every single morning.
2: Get the results.
3: Well, yeah, you're skinny bee, but like still, bee. Like it doesn't your mouth revolt at
2: no,
3: a certain
2: not at all.
3: Time?
2: Not at all.
3: Say new flavors, please.
2: No.
3: Okay.
2: No.
3: Okay.
2: Don't try to
3: all
2: turn
3: right.
2: me
3: I'm
2: to,
3: saying,
2: to you.
3: I'm yeah. staying out of this.
2: All right. I don't go to a bagel shop every week.
3: Okay. Ooh, can you back off?
4: Just
3: I
4: saying.
3: Haven't been eating the bagels.
2: No. Oh, okay.
3: And for the family. Okay. Well, I did have half of one.
2: See, oh, no,
3: but
2: of
3: just
2: course.
3: Half.
2: Of course. Anyway, so yesterday was a little wild.
3: Yeah.
2: Made the oats the night before and realized my milk was on the verge. Like on the verge of like, I gave
3: verge.
2: It a smell and I'm like, man, I don't know if I want to go another day with this.
3: What's that date saying?
2: The date was the 19th and it was the 19th.
3: Oh, Thor,
2: and so
3: that.
2: It was day of.
4: There's no way I'm doing that. There's no way I'm doing that. That's
2: it crazy. Seemed fine.
5: At that point, you smell test it for the next
2: I did.
5: Days.
2: I smelled it and
4: couple
2: I went,
4: days.
2: Ooh.
4: Couple days. What are you, nuts?
5: Yeah.
2: If milk has any kind of odor, you're on
5: you know.
2: The verge.
5: Yeah.
2: It does let you know.
5: Milk lets you know.
2: And I went, I think I'll be fine this one, but I'm not going to push it.
5: Yeah.
2: And Thor does get in my head. And I go, you know what? Just after the show on Monday, I'll run to the store and just get a new thing of milk.
3: Okay.
2: So on my way home, my thought process was, you know, just run to the grocery store. But then I got something in my head. And I went, you know what?
4: What?
2: Maybe I'll go to Trader Joe's.
3: Oh.
2: Last time I went to Trader Joe's, I had such a great experience.
3: You loved it.
2: I was just so mad that nobody's ever told me.
3: Oh, my God. We did a whole bit trying to show you how awesome
2: yeah,
3: Trader
2: like,
3: Joe's
2: you guys,
3: was.
2: You, I hate the pretentious attitude about Trader Joe's. You know, that I have to buy flowers every time
3: well,
2: I go to Trader
3: such a good
2: Joe's.
3: Deal.
4: Do you buy flowers
2: and,
4: for
2: and I'm, I'm like basically a vegan. And,
3: no,
2: and
3: nobody
2: spitting
3: said
2: at
3: that.
2: You.
3: No one says that.
2: I'm spitting
5: at
2: you.
5: Filet mignons last time.
2: Yeah. I hate people that go to Trader Joe's.
5: And okay. It's cheaper.
4: It is a little treat, though. Every time my wife goes, like, she got this thing called Gone Bananas. Have you seen this?
2: No, I'm allergic to bananas.
4: That sucks.
3: Yeah, we've got this before.
4: Oh, yeah. It's like a cut up banana, but it's covered in chocolate, but it's not that unhealthy.
3: Yeah,
4: like
3: each piece is
4: snack.
3: Dipped in
4: yeah.
3: chocolate, and they're frozen, so you
2: it's
3: just
2: incredible.
3: A little
5: there's fun little
3: snack.
5: Bag treats. Too.
4: Yeah, yeah she bought like these cookie dough balls. You have a little snack here and there. Boom, boom.
2: Look at this guy.
3: Oh,
2: you're not.
4: So whenever she comes home, I'm always excited to see what she got.
5: And I don't feel like Treasures is pretentious. I feel like
4: no, it is.
2: No, the people,
5: I feel like
2: the
5: Whole
2: people,
5: Foods that, and like Gelson's are pretentious.
3: Oh, yeah.
5: But like
2: seeing the people that were walking in there with their Trader Joe's bags, acting like they're better
3: hot.
2: Than everybody.
3: Yeah,
2: I'm like, get out of here.
3: Yeah.
2: That's the thing that's always turned me off about
4: that's
2: it.
4: Emily.
2: But I will say, them prices, it's crazy.
3: Yeah, right.
2: It's crazy because like I bought honey. Because I put honey in my thing. And so I need, at the grocery store, the same bottle of honey would have been like $15.
5: Yeah.
2: Which is,
3: damn.
2: Like, what the hell?
3: Where are we living?
2: What has happened to our world?
5: It's the good honey. It's like the organic honey or whatever.
2: So Trader Joe's, $7.
3: Wow.
2: I went, what the hell is going on here?
5: I know.
3: It's amazing.
2: So, I mean, I'm locked in. Okay. Yeah. So I went, I'm going to make a Trader Joe's run.
3: Okay.
2: Going to Trader Joe's.
3: Look at you.
2: And I have no plan other than milk. And so I go, well, I'm going to let Trader Joe's lead me to what I'm going to make for dinner for myself.
5: Wow. Sassy bitch.
2: I'm a bachelor. And so my thought was, I'm going to get one of these frozen meals that you guys talk about all the time.
3: Yeah.
2: And then that will be easy or whatever. I'm looking. I'm like, yeah, they're good, but they're not single serve. So it's like,
3: yeah, they're like, you know, bags
2: I'm
3: orange
2: I'm
3: chicken.
2: Home alone.
5: Yeah, they're good for like four.
2: Yeah. I don't need a whole plate of enchiladas verdes.
3: Oh, you don't,
2: you know, or whatever. Trader Jose's, you know, and I'm just like, okay, well, I don't know what I want to do here. And then I walk across the grains section. And I'm a healthy bitch now.
3: Oh, and
2: so I go, maybe I should make like a grain protein bowl.
5: I love a grain protein bowl.
3: Oh God, you weirdos.
2: So I pick up some farro.
5: You did?
3: I don't even know what that is.
2: It's a grain.
5: It's an ancient grain.
2: Absolutely.
5: It's one of the most healthy, and it's thicker, and it has got a good chew to it.
2: So all accurate.
5: Very healthy.
2: All accurate.
3: Is it like in the world of rice?
4: Remember how I was grain. Just saying that? People at Trader Joe's are pretentious.
3: I just really like that. An ancient.
2: I'm just healthy. Okay, sorry.
3: Okay, farro.
5: It's like a rice, but it's healthy and it's like thicker.
3: All right, I'm just getting rice.
2: So I got a farro. I got farro.
3: Okay.
2: I got chicken. I got sweet potato.
3: And
2: decided to make my little bowl. That's what I made for my dinner last night.
4: Oh,
3: for one.
5: Wow.
2: For one.
3: For one.
2: Which I didn't think was that big of a deal.
5: I'm proud of you. But just, I feel like if I made that, you'd pass a lot of judgment on me going, I
2: don't
5: made that
2: agree.
5: For yourself.
2: I feel like it's wildly different than a zucchini boat.
5: That's actually more work.
2: No way.
5: I'll tell you.
2: I cooked chicken and roasted sweet potatoes. It wasn't that hard.
5: I cooked ground meat.
2: It took me
5: tossed in
2: 10
5: some
2: minutes.
5: Veggies. It took me 10 minutes.
3: You guys get in the weirdest fights. Like, seriously.
5: I won that.
3: Oh, she says she won that.
2: Well, they're back today, so it doesn't matter.
3: Anymore. Damn it.
2: My cooking for one is over. Heaven on earth. I mean, I can't wait to see them.
5: Okay.
2: Skye is doing some different things as well in her cooking world. But again, turned into a fight yesterday.
3: Yeah, it didn't go so hot. Last night was our first night of doing, you know, one of those like box meal things where you order them.
2: You did that before with HelloFresh.
3: I did HelloFresh, but
2: happened?
3: Then we were ordering all the same things like after doing it for a full year and the family revolted.
2: Emily, literally HelloFresh has hundreds of options every week.
5: Really? And they rotate.
2: But they will, but they have kind of a lot of the same stuff, but then they'll rotate new things in there too.
5: Yeah.
2: But these people, these picky eaters, they pick the same things. And so, of course you're going to burn out on it. Open your mind.
3: Okay.
2: Get different things.
3: Excuse me, I've been through enough at home.
2: I don't need you yelling at me
3: right now.
2: Well, this whole zucchini boat thing.
3: So after takeout started
2: make a zucchini boat?
3: Okay, please.
5: I'll teach you the recipe.
2: There you go.
3: After this takeout started to get out of control again with the Grubhub, the Uber Eats.
2: These triglycerides. They're never going to go away.
3: Well, I was ordering healthier options than before.
2: Nothing is going to be that healthy.
3: Agreed. Yeah. But at least I was, you know, trying.
4: Tell your blood work.
3: I was trying. So I came to a head again. And
4: tiny head.
3: Okay, shut up. And like a week ago, me and the hubby were talking and we both agreed we got to do something. We got to change. We got to stop with this. So, okay. And I said, I'm going to try and investigate some of these, you know, places again. So I went with Home Chef.
2: Okay.
3: The box arrived.
2: I've seen that one.
3: Great. Last night was our first meal and I'm prepping it. And immediately the husband comes in and starts complaining.
2: What? Why?
4: That doesn't sound like him.
3: About how this is so much work and it would even be cheaper just to go to the store and buy two carrots, three chicken breasts, a thing of rice. And you guys, you'd be proud of me. I'm not quite proud of me, but you guys would be proud of me because I snapped.
2: Oh,
4: mama lost it.
2: You
3: mama
2: don't ever say anything.
3: Lost it. No,
5: God.
3: I normally just shove the feelings down, but I couldn't do it anymore because this has been a discussion going on forever about how things need to change. But then once they do, he complains because it's not good enough. And so I finally told him, because he's saying, oh, we go to the store, it'd be so much cheaper. And what are we doing here? And you're taking so much time. And I said, first off, I'm the one taking the time. I don't mind. We agreed to do this. And then I said, I've worked all day. So if you would like to go to the store, find a recipe, buy the ingredients, then you are more than welcome to do so. I said, but if not, this is the solution I've come up with for our family.
2: Oh my God.
3: And I'm going to move forward with this unless you want to hop in here and do something about it.
2: Wow. Oh, Emily's standing up and hugging.
5: Girl.
2: Wow.
5: Oh, that's my girl.
3: Yeah. Oh, it was like.
5: That's my girl.
3: It was like 10 pounds.
2: You would have been 1,000 times worse than that.
5: Oh, 1,000 times
2: there
5: worse.
2: There would have been horrible things.
4: Yeah, you're not a man.
5: Oh, yeah. You're going to comment on me doing all this work and doing everything and you're doing nothing. Nothing makes my blood boil more. I'm so proud of you for saying
3: that. Yeah, he was literally sitting in a chair as I'm in the cutting.
5: Can you imagine?
3: Yeah. So I was proud of myself, yet kind of regretted it afterwards.
2: What you said is true.
3: What I said is true, but I could have said it in a nicer tone, not as the voice had a little bass in it, was a little elevated, but at the same time, I'm glad it kind of shut him up, and I'm like, okay, so these are options. Either you get off your ass and do something about it, or you let me do this.
2: Wow.
3: Because I'm done.
2: Okay.
3: I am
5: turned on right now.
2: Oh, okay. I mean.
4: You're turned on?
2: So tonight, zucchini boat?
3: Okay. I don't know about that.
2: Why not?
3: I don't know
2: Why
3: about
2: not?
3: That. Yeah.
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2: So, Sky is at it again.
3: Another
2: situation has popped up between her and her new dad.
3: He's not my new dad.
2: I mean,
3: I'm almost 50 years old. And my mom just got married to a man.
2: To a man?
3: You're so bratty.
4: To a man?
2: Awful.
3: We got married.
5: You ever feel comfortable just dropping even stepdad?
2: Or papa?
3: No.
4: Papa?
3: No. Step-papa. Why would I do that? I call him by his first name and that's it. I'm an adult. I'm almost 50 years old.
5: I love my
3: old.
5: Stepdad very much.
18: Aww. Shout out,
3: yeah.
18: Ken.
3: He's been in your life since you were a teenager.
5: Love him. I actually like to call him my bonus dad.
2: That's so nice.
3: That's Thank nice.
5: Is it touching?
2: It's very grown up of you.
3: He's been in your life for like 30 years plus. So, I mean, I've known this guy for
5: the
3: like...
5: The man married my mom.
2: You just, when you speak of him, you just have disdain.
3: I don't have disdain.
2: This guy...
3: Yeah.
2: I've known this guy.
3: Yeah.
2: That's disdain.
3: Like, we've probably...
2: That's the definition of disdain.
3: We've probably hung out 10 times in my entire life.
2: That's not true.
3: That is true.
2: There's more
3: than
2: that.
3: Oh, my God. If we counted...
2: Oh, my God. I guarantee it'd be more. Oh, my God.
3: It's like 10.
2: Oh, my God. You're a brat.
3: You're a brat. You're a stupid brat.
2: Well... Well, now you've done it this time.
5: Oh, no.
2: This time, I'm so glad this has happened to you.
3: I am not glad you've done
2: this to yourself.
3: I'm not glad.
2: This is so appropriate because
3: of
2: how you are.
3: Really?
2: Yeah.
3: Because I try and be nice.
2: It's so stupid. Why don't you just be honest?
3: Why
2: do you got to put on a song and dance for people?
3: Because I'm trying to be nice, bro.
2: It doesn't work. Not everything has to be nice. You can just be honest.
3: Well, but
2: it's crazy. Without being, you can be honest without being a jerk or being rude.
4: Yeah, well, she has trouble with that.
2: It's brutal.
3: I find it easier.
2: Unless it has to do with the present you give her.
4: Well, that's what I'm saying. It's one or the other.
3: Okay.
4: She either can't say anything or you get her a present and she hates it and tells you to your face.
3: Okay. Can we stop?
2: That's not nice. That's not nice.
4: No, it's not nice at all.
5: And you know he'll never not bring that up.
3: Oh, yeah, I know.
2: That's
4: how I'm working out.
2: Ooh.
3: Okay, can you stop? I told you I don't have a spot for it in my house.
2: What is this new situation between you and your new dad?
3: Okay, again, not my new dad, my mom's husband. So this is a slow burn, guys. This probably started 2 years ago.
2: One of the 10 times you hung out with him?
3: Thank you.
2: Such a lie.
4: I know, that is such a lie.
3: Okay, maybe like 12 times. So it turns out my house has turned into the go-to meeting spot ever since my mom decided to leave me and my brother move up to Laguna Woods with her husband, where all his kids live in that area. But anyway, that's God, a whole listen, other.
2: No disdain other, there.
3: Well, I wouldn't say disdain, but there may be feelings of abandonment.
4: Yeah, but she's happy and she's in love. And
3: yeah,
4: so
3: we're
4: do.
3: Happy for her, Thor.
2: Happier
3: thank you for,
2: with her other family.
3: Okay, that's wouldn't not nice be? To say.
2: Yes.
3: That is not nice to say. So since that happened, my house, specifically my backyard, has become the meeting spot. And whenever there's a birthday or a holiday, everybody gathers at my house and we all hang out and have what I call is a barbecue, but really I just order takeout. There's no barbecue involved. But whatever. So this was probably like a year and a half ago and we were all gathered and hanging out and just, you know, how's your day? How's your mother? How's the weather? You know, the usual conversation. And they asked, how was work this week? And I don't recall exactly who had been in, but so this is a Saturday. And on Friday, we had just had a comic in who was a bigger name. So it was like fun. It specifically stuck out to me. So when they said, how was work this week? I said, yesterday was great. We had so-and-so comic in. And then I explained to them what Free Comedy Friday is and how we have comics in every Friday and talked all about that. And that's when my mom's husband said, I love stand-up comedy. He goes,
2: He's trying to relate to her again.
3: Yeah. You know?
2: This is what he does.
4: Yeah, he's trying to get in there and build a relationship
2: with his
4: daughter.
2: Okay. I'm like,
5: super nice.
3: Can you not? And that's when he goes, oh my gosh, I love Jay Leno. Have you seen any of his stand-up?
2: Did you say ew?
4: Yeah, I'm not the biggest Leno guy. His new commercial with that casino really annoys me.
2: I haven't seen that one. No.
4: It's like him in an old car, and he's just sitting there.
2: He's on brand.
4: At the end of the commercial, he goes, are you ready or are you in or something like that?
2: I don't know. Weirdly enough, I've seen Jay Leno perform.
5: Really?
2: Yes. It was in Lake Tahoe. My dad, was a big gambler up there back in the day.
3: Yeah.
2: And he got free tickets to the show for one trip. And I went, saw Jay Leno perform.
5: How old were you, do you think?
2: I don't know. He was doing The Tonight Show.
5: Really?
3: Yeah. Oh, wow.
2: So it was kind of a big deal.
3: Yeah.
2: But, not my cup of tea, but whatever.
3: No, not your kind of humor?
2: Not
5: seems
2: really.
5: Like a nice guy, though.
2: Yeah, I mean, it's all clean comedy. That's why it's like, whatever.
3: Yeah. So he starts telling me how much he loves Jay Leno.
2: Big Jay Leno guy.
3: Big Jay Leno guy. Loves everything about him collecting cars and his comedy.
2: Oh, it's his generation.
3: And the whole thing. Yep, okay. Yep. And that's when he says to me, he goes, do you like Leno? And in my head, I kind of have more feelings like you guys do.
4: Yeah.
3: Not really my cup of tea, not really my vibe. You know, I prefer something a little edgier. But of course, I don't actually say that.
2: Well, why not? Why is that bad?
3: Because I don't want, I don't know. I'm just, in my mind, I'm just trying to be nice. So I go, he's so, because he has just gone on and on about like how when he's seen him before, he like dies laughing,
2: but this
3: crying.
2: Is an easy out. You just say, I don't really know any of his stuff because he's on late at night. Used to be on late at night. I work early in the morning. So I don't know.
3: No, I didn't. Yeah. I didn't give it that much.
5: You don't have
3: thought.
5: To say you don't like him. That's actually, I didn't even think about that option. Just say, I'm not that familiar with this.
2: Yeah, I don't really get to see him that much.
3: Yeah, I didn't have any of those thoughts.
2: You're a big fan.
3: I just decided to launch into, I agree, guy's hilarious, guy's amazing.
4: That's
3: you know?
4: Crazy. See, I would have went with the, no, he's good. I was more of a Conan fan, and that whole thing kind of turned me off
2: fine.
4: A little bit.
2: Yeah, and that's fine.
5: Another good one.
3: Yeah. No, I just.
2: Oh, that's so mean, Thor.
3: No, I've just decided I'm not going down that road. I'm just going to agree with you.
4: You're not going down that road?
2: The truth?
3: I'm just
4: so instead
3: gonna...
4: you say you have a Leno tattoo on your thigh?
3: Yeah. Yeah. So I'm just going to agree with you and tell you I think Leno
4: I love chins.
3: Is funny yeah. and blah, blah, blah, blah, blah.
2: Okay.
3: So ever since... and it's happened a couple times. We've hung out, been around each other. He's,
2: one of the 10 times?
3: Yeah. Mm-hmm. So probably, you know, it's happened like 2 or 3 times. Mm-hmm. He's brought up Leno and like somehow really? Like, oh, did you see his new
2: commercial? Trying to relate.
4: Like I said, he wants a relationship with his daughter.
3: Yeah. You know, and my husband has a classic car, so he'll bring it up in regards to that as well.
4: Wow. Look, you're trying to get in there with the son-in-law.
2: He's doing anything.
3: So Leno keeps coming up. And again, I'm like, oh, that's so great. That's amazing. And then last time, we were just up visiting. And again, Leno came up.
5: Well, it's your guys' connection.
2: Yeah.
5: Like, once you find that, you know what I mean?
2: You fight everything else.
4: Well, I mean, I can't imagine how they get there and they probably just don't say anything. So it's probably like pulling teeth for this guy to have a conversation.
2: Awful.
4: Because guys probably all bratty with their arms crossed.
3: Yeah. I'm not being bratty. We're just having a nice conversation.
4: Stomping around. Yeah, stomping around.
3: Whatever.
4: What did we have at dinner?
3: Okay,
4: you know what I mean?
3: Why would I do that? I don't have dinner there.
2: Nothing to eat here.
3: Okay. Yeah. I don't.
5: She walks in immediately and starts ripping over the cabinets.
3: Yeah. I don't
4: have a curfew anymore.
2: Mom!
3: Okay. I'm almost.
2: You tell that guy.
3: I'm almost 50, you guys.
2: Yeah, bathroom.
3: I don't. So I was just up there. My mom took me and my daughter to the Pageant of Masters or whatever that thing's called. And before, we all sat down for snacks and hung out together. And that is when he let me know he's got a big surprise.
2: Oh.
3: Something he's really excited about and can't wait to tell me. And he basically tells me to clear my calendar because he has purchased him and I, again, not the family, him and I VIP tickets to see Leno when he comes to Hollywood in about a month.
2: Oh,
4: that's great.
3: Just the two of us.
2: My God.
3: Leno VIP Hollywood.
4: Meet and greets?
3: I don't know what VIP means. Oh, my God. Honestly, like the heart dropped into my stomach so much that I all I could be is like, that's amazing.
2: Dude. Well, it's your favorite comic.
3: Yeah.
2: You know?
3: Yeah.
4: You should try to get him on the show with us, too.
3: But, like, so we're going to drive together, and now we're going to sit through this show.
4: And L.A. traffic,
3: all night.
5: Bro. Oh, yeah.
3: And, like...
2: You asked for this.
4: Yep.
2: You asked for this.
3: And homie probably spent, a good amount of money on this, and is,
5: well,
3: like...
5: We know whose money he spent.
3: Okay, can you not?
4: Yeah, he spent.
3: Spending my mom's money. Can you not? Oh, all right. Yeah. So my mind's been spinning ever since. And
2: you guys are going to have a great daddy-daughter experience, which, you know, I like to do with my daughter from time to time.
3: Okay,
2: I remember when she was little, I took her to a Broadway San Diego show.
3: I'm not a child.
2: It was such a night out.
3: I'm not a child.
2: We walked the red carpet together. Yeah. It was such a great experience.
5: I remember one time, Kenny.
2: Yeah.
5: My sweet stepdad, my bonus dad.
2: Oh,
5: I remember it was a little bit of a pivotal moment. He took me out to, we went shopping at Nordstrom, and then we went to lunch at the Nordstrom Cafe, and it was actually like a really big bonding moment.
2: Yeah.
5: We got closer after that.
2: That's so sweet.
3: Can you guys not right now?
2: What? This is what's going to happen for you.
3: I mean, I'm adverse.
4: Is he going to buy you like an ice cream cone after the show?
2: If she's good.
5: Yeah, if she's good and eats her dinner.
3: I mean, I'm not adverse to spending time with him, but.
2: Solo?
3: Has never happened before.
2: Well, one of the 10 times.
3: Doing the drive and then sitting through a Jay Leno show. Pretending,
2: it's everything you wanted.
3: Pretending that I love it.
2: And, you said you did.
3: And I'm crying in hysterics because of this.
2: If you would have just been honest, none of this would have happened.
3: I was just trying to be nice, bro. I didn't.
5: You can be nice and be like.
2: She doesn't get it.
5: And you can only be half honest, too. You don't need to say, I don't.
2: I hate that guy.
5: Yeah, just be like what we said. Oh, I'm not really familiar with like his stand-up.
3: Yeah, no. That's I just said I liked him, and I thought he was funny.
4: No, we know you went way over.
2: You went over the top.
3: And now we're here.
2: We know you went over.
4: You were like,
2: "I'd
4: have sex with Jay Leno."
3: Yeah. I did. Well, I never said I would.
2: Just the chin.
3: I never said I'd have sex with.
2: You deserve this.
3: I don't think that's nice.
2: Okay.
3: I don't think that's nice.
2: Then, how about this, big girl?
3: What?
2: Be honest. Call your mom and say, I don't like Jay Leno. I don't know why I said that.
4: I don't like your new
2: dad. No more lies. No more lies. Learn.
3: I got pneumonia.
2: No. I don't like Jay Leno.
3: Been in a car accident.
2: I don't know why I said that. So I'd rather you go with him to Jay Leno. I don't want to go.
4: This will break her heart because mom probably is so excited that her only daughter is going to be with her, the love of her life.
5: Yeah.
3: That I can't do that.
2: You are a nightmare. I can't do that. You are a nightmare. Well, then have fun with
4: your
2: new dad.
4: Will you try to get another ticket for your daughter to go?
2: She's not allowed.
3: No.
2: This is daddy-daughter time.
3: Yeah, can't be a callback.
2: This is daddy-daughter time.
3: Yeah, it's 21. Right.
2: Come on, man.
4: She's going to make something up, though.
5: Oh, 100%. She's not going.
4: Something up.
5: She's going to try to get out of there.
4: It's going to be like the last second, too. He's going to be all excited.
3: This work
4: it's
3: going to
4: be like a daddy. You ever see these kids, these guys post like daddy-daughter dance, and they're all dressed up?
2: Yeah. Oh, yeah.
4: He's going to be sitting there dressed up with flowers for his little girl.
2: Ready.
5: A corsage.
4: She's not going to show up.
3: A corsage, really.
2: Ready.
3: He's going to have a corsage to take me to Leno.
5: Yes.
4: 2-drink minimum, man. He's got it.
3: So.
2: He probably has reservations already at Marie Callender's, like ready to go. Like, you screwed this up, Sky. Don't screw this up.
4: Not cool,
2: Do
4: Sky.
2: Not screw this up.
3: Oh, my God. Yeah.
2: Brutal.
3: Something's going to
2: You
3: come
2: are
3: up.
2: Brutal.
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18: Yep. You talking to me?

0: I'm very happy that I still have my entire comic book collection. Thank God. My parents kind of got rid of everything.
1: Yeah.
0: That, of my stuff growing up. Uh-huh. Which bums me out because I wish I would have had some of that stuff, you know, obviously.
1: Yeah.
0: Like, I don't have any of my old trophies. I don't have any of my old, like, Star Wars stuff. Or, you know, there's a lot of stuff that I don't have. I saved a few things, which is great.
1: Yeah.
0: One of the things that has traveled with me throughout all the years is my comic book collection.
1: Now, how did that go down? How long did your parents hold on to that? Because you left the house pretty young to start working. Mm-hmm. Did you immediately take all the comics with you when you moved out? Or did they hold on to them for like a decade or so?
0: Yeah, I put them all, I boxed them all up and, you know, had them packaged and everything.
1: Yeah.
0: And then just told them, like, hey, hold these for me because I do not get rid of them. Whatever you do, let me know if you need room or whatever.
1: Yeah.
0: And then they moved houses. Once they moved houses from the house I grew up in, then I took them.
1: Oh, okay.
0: And then so I've had them ever since.
1: Wow.
0: And so they're boxed up in my possession, thank God.
1: Mm-hmm.
0: And so I'm very happy about that. And so it being Comic-Con week, it got me thinking, you know, Comic-Con started with comic books.
1: Isn't that wild to think about the origins?
0: Well, now, it's everything entertainment.
1: Yes.
0: But it started here in San Diego as just like a comic book collection convention type thing.
1: Yeah.
0: And so it was for collectors and it was very small and, you know, it's exploded. It's still kind of about comics, but nowhere near of what it used to be.
1: I feel like you have as many Funko Pops for sale as you do comics.
0: Way more.
1: you know what I mean?
0: Yeah. So, I mean, it's not really about comic books anymore, but it's about that world and whatever, obviously. And so me collecting comic books from when I was a kid and loving that stuff, it got me thinking, like, what was I into? I know the bigger titles that I was into, but what did I have the most of that I collected? So I busted out my comic book collection yesterday and counted. I have a lot.
1: What do we got?
0: I have a lot. So, I mean, I can't give you an exact number because, I mean, there's many.
1: Can you ballpark where we're at?
2: 100?
1: Or like how many boxes?
0: Oh, way more. Wow. Yeah, it's a massive, big, giant box.
1: The long boxes?
0: Yeah. No, I don't even have them in that. I bought those, which I have.
1: Oh, okay.
0: I just haven't separated and done everything yet.
1: Are they in plastic and backed? Okay.
0: They're backed. Okay. They're boarded and stuff like that. Sky only knows about this because she stole her dad's comic book collection from her poor brother.
1: I did. Aww. Oh, how dare you?
0: Did that not happen?
1: Very sexist that at first it wasn't going to be 50-50 on my dad's comics because my dad's been collecting
0: 50-50.
1: My dad's been
0: collecting. You have zero interest in comic books. You're interested in selling them in money. That's all you're interested in.
1: I'm interested in collectibles in general.
0: No, you're not.
1: Collectibles?
0: What collectible are you have?
1: Things of if something is of value,
0: you just want money. Just say you love money.
1: I'm an antiques roadshow junkie.
2: Yeah, but you don't have any.
1: You don't know what I have. So there's been multiple times throughout my dad's comic collection life that we've gone through, put the backs and the...
0: You think she'd give them to me?
1: And the plastic.
2: Yeah.
0: But because she wants money.
2: Yeah.
1: Excuse me, give them to you.
0: Yeah. I'm your friend. I collect comic books.
1: So when my dad passed a few years ago, my mom just assumed the entire collection would go to my brother.
0: As it should.
1: Even though my husband completely like went through all of them and sorted and organized them like 15 years ago. But then I talked to my mom about it and me and my brother agreed, no, we should split the collection.
0: But you're the in possession of them?
1: Yeah. So we've gone through and put them all in a database.
0: But like for Christmas or my birthday, like give me one. One that's not super valuable to you.
3: That'd be amazing. I'd just do that every holiday.
0: Wouldn't that be great?
3: For him.
0: Yeah. I would love that.
2: Do one for me too and I'll give it to him.
1: Okay.
3: Yeah.
0: So I went through them all, counted them out of like, all right, well, what did I have the most of? I didn't do it like an exact count. I kind of piled them up.
1: Okay.
0: I was like, oh yeah, I have a lot of those. I have those. And compiled my top 10 comics I collected as a kid based on the amount that I have.
1: Oh, wow.
0: So this gives you a little insight of what I was into back then and what I like to collect.
1: Okay.
0: So this may come in as a little bit of a surprise, what came in at number 10, because it's probably not a title that you're familiar with, but I was really into it. My number 10 comic that I collected as a kid is The New Mutants.
1: What the?
0: Now, this is an offshoot of X-Men. X-Men was my favorite title by far. I loved the X-Men.
1: Oh, really?
0: I loved Mutants.
1: Oh,
0: I loved all that stuff.
1: Wow.
0: And so when they started New Mutants, which was a series that started kind of in the 80s when I started collecting comics, it was an offshoot of the X-Men.
1: Okay.
0: And in fact, they made a movie about it, but it didn't do very well.
1: Would we know anybody who's a New Mutant? Like, are there any
0: of them? Familiar with Magic?
1: Well,
0: are you
1: general,
0: familiar with the character?
1: No.
0: Sunspot or Cannonball or
1: no,
0: any of these?
1: Wow. No,
0: okay,
1: not.
0: Well then, no, you wouldn't.
1: All right,
3: that's deep, Eddie.
0: Then no, you wouldn't.
1: Yeah, okay.
0: New Mutants was a title that ran for a while. They did try to make a movie out of it.
1: Yeah,
0: didn't do well.
1: Oh, I'm
0: and
1: sorry.
0: So there probably won't be another one of those. But I was really into
1: it. Wow, I've
0: never
1: heard of
0: that. And I really liked it, and so I bought them all.
1: Damn.
0: And so I had quite a few, which was a surprise to me. I was like, oh, yeah, I remember liking it, but I didn't realize I bought so many of them.
1: Yeah.
0: So New Mutants came in at number 10. Number 9 may be a little bit of a surprise because of how big the character is now. It was a big character back then, but you wouldn't have thought this would have been what the MCU was created upon, and that is Iron Man.
2: Oh, really?
0: Yeah, I liked Iron Man.
1: Yeah.
0: I didn't like it. Wasn't my favorite book out there. Tony Stark had a really interesting character arc.
1: Where
0: he was an alcoholic and had all these issues. Oh, he was a trouble guy.
2: Yeah.
0: But you know, when they said they were making Iron Man and that was the first kind of movie in the MCU, it was a little bit of a surprise. And the fact that it was such a big hit was even a bigger surprise because he wasn't the biggest name out of all the characters that they could have done. Iron Man wasn't the biggest.
1: No, I never even heard of him until the movie came out.
0: Yeah.
1: Like, that's the first I heard
0: even
1: of him.
0: Even though you have all these comics.
1: Well, okay. I mean, I'm not reading them all.
0: But Iron Man was a big comic, big title. But I wasn't as into Iron Man as I was others. And so when it became such a big deal, I was like, oh, yeah, Iron Man, that's crazy.
1: Mm.
0: But I didn't have as many as I had of these other comic titles that I had. So that only came in at number 9, which is a little bit of a surprise. These are my top 10 comics that I collected as a kid based on how many I had. Coming in at number 8, Thor.
2: Oh, I thought you were talking to me.
0: Not you. You didn't have a comic book. No, the character.
1: You did. Yeah.
0: Thor.
1: Oh,
0: so Thor was it, not really. It was only a number eight.
1: Well, I mean, but you're saying not really, but I'm sure the stack is.
0: No, I had a lot. I had a lot. Thor was kind of a tough read, to
1: Why?
0: Be honest, because it was all about Asgard. It was all about, you know, those kind of characters. And so I didn't love Thor.
2: Yeah,
0: you know, I mean, I enjoyed it. And, you know, obviously I liked when he was in the Avengers and was in these other things and stuff like that. I liked him more, but his solo stuff. I mean, it was a lot of Loki, you know, which wasn't a great, you know, Loki you beloved now, but in the character in the comic book, you didn't love Loki ever. No, he was a bad guy. Really
1: him.
0: Bad guy.
1: Hated him. Bad
0: and
1: guy.
0: So, yeah, a lot of the Asgard stuff was my favorite. You know, the mystical mythology stuff wasn't my favorite.
2: Yeah,
0: but I mean, I liked it and I obviously liked him enough to collect it, but it was a little bit of a surprise. I was kind of surprised. Like, Thor only came in at number 8.
1: Huh.
0: Coming in as my number 7 comic that I collected as a kid, Daredevil.
1: Oh.
0: Was really into Daredevil.
1: Really?
0: Yeah, I had a lot of comic books of Daredevil.
1: And
2: you try to burn all of them after the Ben Affleck movie.
0: No, of course not. Of course not.
1: Oh, okay.
0: Should have, but no, but obviously the series saved it.
2: Yeah.
0: But so those comics now I'd like to go back and read because they're probably awesome.
1: Oh, go back and read again.
0: Yeah.
1: Oh.
0: Yeah. But Daredevil was a fun comic. You know, he was more of a street guy.
2: Yeah.
0: You know,
2: street tough.
0: Yeah. You know, so he'd fight the kingpins of the world, you know, those kind of characters. So very different kind of a book. He was more in like the Spider-Man realm of like, you know, neighborhood guy.
2: Hell's Kitchen.
0: Yes, very much so.
1: Oh.
0: And so, but I enjoyed the book.
1: Oh,
0: and so Daredevil coming in all the way at number 7.
1: Hmm.
0: Coming in at number 6, I was a big fan of this guy, Captain America.
1: Oh.
2: I was surprised it's not top 5.
0: Yeah, I was a little bit surprised too. Yeah. But Cap, he had a lot of offshoots, and he was part of a lot, you know, obviously the Avengers and things like that.
1: Yeah.
0: Solo Cap could be a little bit boring, to be honest.
1: Really?
0: Yeah, and but listen, I'm a rule follower. Where do you think I got it from?
1: Nerd alert.
2: Captain America?
0: Probably. Probably. Wow. Big influence on me.
2: Between him and Hulk Hogan, man.
0: Big influences.
1: Wow.
0: Saying my prayers, believing in America, the American way.
1: Oh, wow.
0: Honestly, Cap was a goody two-shoes.
1: Wow.
0: And so, but I liked that about him. I liked that he was a leader.
1: Really?
0: Oh, yeah. Big time.
1: Okay.
0: And so I was a big Cap fan, and so collected all of those titles and all of those comic books.
1: Man.
0: That's at number six. Coming as my number five title that I collected as a kid was The Fantastic Four.
2: Yeah, you're a big fan.
0: Love Fantastic Four.
1: Okay. Yeah.
0: Yes, and so and that was so early. There's so many of them. But you know, when I started collecting, it was great. And there's so many crazy arcs that the Fantastic Four went through and things like that. But I mean, I was a big fan, and they could never get the movies right.
1: Yeah.
0: Until this last one.
1: Every time a new Fantastic Four movie would
2: come out,
1: Eddie would get so pumped, and then he'd get so sad.
0: Yeah.
1: Yeah.
0: I went to the one when they did it with Michael B. Jordan. Remember that one?
1: Uh-huh.
0: By myself.
3: Oh, really?
0: I saw that movie by myself,
3: and it, wasn't good.
0: It was a disaster.
1: You're sharing too much.
0: It was awful. What was I supposed to do? Nobody would go with me. I mean, I wanted to see it, but it was, it
3: sucked. There was probably a lot of people there by themselves. You know what I mean? Just saying.
0: What's that supposed to mean?
3: I mean,
0: I don't get it.
3: I mean,
0: I'm confused by what you mean by that. So Fantastic Four coming at number five.
1: Wow.
0: These are my top 10 comics that I personally collected as a kid. My number four title, The Hulk.
1: Oh, I thought that was going to be your number one.
2: Wasn't that your favorite?
0: The Hulk is my favorite superhero.
1: Okay.
0: But not necessarily my favorite comic book.
1: Oh, controversy.
0: Not necessarily, but I mean, The Hulk was great. It was a great book. I really enjoyed it. You know, collected a lot of those. But there was definitely titles that I liked more and that I collected more of. But I loved it and always thought it was great. But it was only came in at number four.
1: Ah.
0: So it might be a little bit of a surprise.
1: Yeah.
0: Coming in as my number three title that I collected as a kid is The Avengers.
1: Oh, yeah.
0: Now, The Avengers did have a lot of offshoots.
1: Uh-huh.
0: So are you guys familiar with the West Coast Avengers?
2: Like Tupac.
0: No. Actually, Hawkeye.
2: Dr. Dre.
0: No. Not that West Coast.
2: Snoop.
0: No, guys.
2: It was Shug.
0: Hawkeye ran the West Coast Avengers.
2: Was he corrupt?
0: There was the Great Lakes Avengers. I mean, there was all kinds of different Avengers. I know. It got weird. It got weird for a little
2: boring.
0: Bit. It got weird for a little bit. Obviously, I'm a fan of the OG, the original Avengers. But then there were so many different members of the Avengers. It was crazy.
2: Yeah,
0: So there was all so many different titles that they did. And so I collected a lot of those, and it was fantastic. So I really enjoyed the Avengers, loved it. And when they came up with that was like a little kid's dream come true.
1: Oh.
0: I never thought I'd see them on
2: screen.
0: I wonder
2: if the West Coast Avengers would get jet lag or be annoyed by like the East Coast bias.
0: Wait, what?
1: Yeah.
2: You know what I mean?
1: Yeah.
0: I don't know what you mean.
1: Yeah.
0: But yeah, so I really enjoyed The Avengers.
1: Oh.
0: So that came in at number three. My number two title, this surprised me a lot because it was my favorite book. I said it earlier, The X-Men. The X-Men was by far my favorite, and there was, again, a lot of offshoots of the X-Men, so I had a lot of those books. But I was a little bit surprised that that came in only at my number two.
1: Huh.
0: I was looking at it, I'm like, man, that's crazy that it was only number two, because it was my favorite, by far.
1: What age did you stop collecting? Like,
0: it was the, I want to say the late 80s.
1: Oh.
0: Yeah.
1: Okay.
0: And so...
1: Because you would go to the store like once a week on release
0: on
1: day.
0: Tuesday. Every Tuesday.
1: Oh, it was Tuesday. It was release day.
0: And so I would go.
1: Okay. Up until the late 80s.
0: Yeah.
1: Wow. X-Men.
0: X-Men was only my number two. So what could possibly be my number one comic book that I collected as a kid? It is Spider-Man.
2: Yeah, I was going to say Spider-Man's got to be one. Because that'd be crazy if he didn't make the list.
0: Well, check this out.
1: What?
0: There was so many different Spider-Man titles.
1: So many.
0: There was The Amazing Spider-Man, Ultimate Spider-Man, Astonishing Spider-Man, Spectacular Spider-Man. There was all of the different offshoots.
1: Yeah.
2: I think, too, that Spider-Man always has the best villains.
0: Yeah, they're great
2: that's
0: ones.
2: Why it's always,
0: for sure.
2: That's why it always works so
0: well. A lot
2: well.
0: Of great ones.
2: Yeah.
0: And so when I would be a collector, I wasn't just going to get one title and just, I'm only going to collect Amazing Spider-Man. No. I mean, if they came out with a new one, I'd get that one.
1: And then I'd get that one.
0: So because there were so many of them and I would just buy them, that's why I had so many. Was not necessarily my favorite.
1: Wow.
0: But I love Spider-Man, clearly.
1: Yeah.
0: But it was just, I have so many of them.
1: Hmm.
0: So it kind of shocked me.
1: Wow.
0: And I was looking at all the different ones I had. So I was really into Power Man and Iron Fist. You guys even know who those are? Powerman and Iron Fist?
1: Of course not.
2: They were, Iron Fist is Emily's favorite.
0: Wow. Hand joke. Hilarious. Had a lot of Silver Surfer, Alpha Flight.
1: Who?
0: Alpha Flight was the kind of the Canadian X-Men.
1: Shut your mouth. That's okay.
2: Canadian X-Men.
3: This is a little much.
0: Oh, yeah, man. That Alpha Flight were great.
1: That is too
0: I hope they make a movie someday.
1: Oh, please.
0: Oh, it'll be great. Doctor Strange, I had some. Doctor Strange was a weird comic, though. I mean, it was kind of hard to follow. She-Hulk, I had a lot. Power Pack. What? You ever even heard of those? No, it was like little kids who had superpowers. And wow. I had a lot of Power Pack.
2: That's really weird.
0: I know, but I was a kid.
2: Yeah.
0: And so the kids being superheroes.

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1: Hey, welcome to the show, yo.
0: A new day is here, and what better way to start it than with...
2: I feel like the show's going to be great.
0: The show.
3: I would like to introduce you...
0: to the ringleader, Eddie.
4: Here's the thing about Eddie you need to know. Eddie doesn't have the ability to not be Eddie.
0: The mother of this crew, Sky.
5: Yeah, I'm kind of Miss Meek, like you can almost talk me into anything.
0: Thor.
6: I'm not a social butterfly, nor do I want to be one.
0: And Emily.
7: I am sometimes very, very selfish, and sometimes I'm actually very, very giving.
0: Welcome to the show on San Diego's Rock Station, Rock 105.3.
4: Well, yesterday was a big day in Skye's household. Her daughter had her wisdom teeth removed.
8: Oh.
4: And Skye was not there.
5: Yeah, can you believe it?
4: That is unbelievable.
7: I didn't think I knew that that was happening yesterday. Like, I knew I've heard buzz about it earlier in the week, but yesterday morning, I didn't put all that together.
8: Oh, I figured Skye would get hers removed out of
5: there. Okay, well, they've already...
7: I can't believe you were
4: Skye doesn't have any teeth left.
5: They've already...
7: Great point.
5: Well, that is true.
8: Uh-oh.
5: No, I wanted to be there. Of course, I wanted to be there, but...
4: Your husband, the booze, got it. He can handle it.
5: Yeah, you know, part of me is like, okay, yeah, you gotta let go sometimes. You know, he is there. He is capable, even though, you know, I feel like I... do a better job.
4: Wow.
5: A little more loving and sensitive, but
4: a little too much.
5: Okay, all right, to each their own. But you know, they had to do the morning appointment because we wanted to do the full sedation, and they do that the first appointment of
8: gotta
5: the day.
8: Go full sedate.
5: Yeah. Oh, dude.
4: With rhythm cheese. Yeah.
5: Yeah.
4: All surgery.
5: All four of them.
4: Oh, God.
5: Yeah.
4: Oh,
5: that's
4: God.
5: That's crazy. One of them was growing in sideways, so that was sweet.
4: Geez.
5: Yeah, like when we looked at the X-ray, it's like, oh, teeth are supposed to grow up, not to the side like that. So even though all of them weren't like poking through yet, she was already experiencing pain because of that. And Mama has already paid for braces twice, so didn't want to do a third round on that. If you let
8: Mama.
5: The wisdom teeth start moving around the pretty teeth. So that's why, and it's summertime. We still got a few weeks before school starts.
4: Oh, makes sense.
5: So we're like, we got to do this now.
4: Rip them out. Mm-hmm.
5: Yeah, rip them out. But oh man, I wanted to be there. And please believe I was checking their location on the phone.
4: What is that going to do?
5: Well, like, did they leave? Because I'm a control freak. So did they leave in time? Are they on their way? Are
4: what
5: they
4: do you
5: stuck
4: think
5: in,
4: is gonna happen?
5: Are they stuck in traffic?
4: Oh, you are a nightmare.
5: Also, please believe the night before, because there were like a lot of instructions of do this mouthwash at this time, take this pill at this time, blah, blah, blah. Even though it was on a document from the oral surgeon, did I make my own list of like underlining things, starring things?
7: I mean, I don't know. Are there, they seem a little more capable than my man Robert and my son Reed. They're a nightmare. Like they wouldn't be able to handle this. So I think that's a lower level of what I would be doing, because they wouldn't be able to do it. I mean, they would be able to do it, but I'd have to like, oh, what do we do? I'd be getting texts all morning like, wait, which pill? I mean, even though I labeled it, which pill?
5: Oh, totally. Like, and it was
8: sad, guys.
5: Yeah.
8: That's sad.
4: Kind of pathetic.
5: I mean,
8: how do you get through life?
4: Yeah.
5: I know.
8: How do you walk and chew gum at the same time?
4: The two
8: time
4: of them have set it up this
8: out
4: way, though.
8: Yeah, Eddie's 100%
4: the, they're
8: right.
4: They're
8: this
4: both
8: is the way you guys want it.
4: The alphas and
8: yeah,
4: control
8: because,
4: freaks.
8: Yeah, because like, I trust my wife to be able to do this, and she would trust me to be able to do this. Like,
7: Robert's just never given me a reason.
8: There's no even trust. The word trust should have even be involved.
4: Right.
8: I mean, a monkey could do this. You just take your kid to the dentist. It's very simple.
5: Oh, no. There's lots of pills and drinks. No.
7: I mean, did we set it up like this, or did I just choose somebody that is this way?
8: I think
7: I just chose somebody that's
8: both.
7: This way.
4: No, don't try that.
7: But
4: I'm
7: like out of necessity, because he's been like this since day one. He's never been.
8: Well, I think like what happened to my dad, right? My dad was able to do things for a long time, and now he can't do anything.
5: Yeah.
8: And my mom does everything for him. Like, it's crazy. But I think he can't do anything anymore because she does everything for him. So whenever he, rather than my mom saying, just do it yourself, my dad goes, well, I can't. and then pretends like he's an idiot, and my mom just does it. So I feel like there's something to that.
5: You get used to it. You get comfy.
8: You get used to me. If I get used to my wife always doing things, and then she asks me to do something, it's like, I don't want to do that, because you just get used to it. So they don't know how anymore, quote unquote. But they do.
5: Yeah.
8: If you died, God forbid. They would survive.
4: I wouldn't.
5: Oh, I made multiple documents of if I died.
8: You know what I mean?
5: What to do?
7: I haven't made any documents. They're screwed if I go.
8: You know what I mean?
4: They won't be here. Who cares?
7: Great point, Eddie.
5: Yeah, and it's funny because, of course, my husband is totally capable of doing it.
8: He just doesn't
5: want to. He never complained, but I'm the one who feels the need to create the documents. So I was stressing out that I hadn't heard from them yesterday morning.
8: And the reason
5: I didn't hear from them is because everything was going fine and everything was on schedule. But still, I needed confirmation that things were fine and things were on schedule.
8: I was absolutely, when she told me yesterday was the day at 9 o'clock, I thought, oh God. Because we're going to have her in and out of the studio all day, phone calls.
5: Yeah.
8: It's going to be a disaster.
5: I didn't get a single call. Like, I had to finally reach out to him and be like, how's it going? And that's when he's like, fine, we're actually already on getting ready on our way back home. And I'm like, what? I haven't heard a thing yet? Like, how does this happen?
4: They were able to do something without you?
5: Seriously, wow. That's not right, Eddie.
4: Oh,
5: what the hell? Yeah, okay. So yesterday, that's a big day because, you know, it's...
4: Oh, believe me. As soon as the show and podcast were done, Sky was out of here.
8: Like,
4: that's not no busy work.
8: Usually no busy work.
5: No, I was out of here. Probably
7: really?
5: The earliest I've ever left. I was just like, close my laptop.
8: Did you just want to go home and cuddle with her all night?
5: Yeah.
8: All day?
5: Well, yeah. What does she need? I need to make sure she's okay and she feels all right. And how's the swelling and what's going on? You know, and has she kind of come out of the anesthesia yet? Is she still in that spot? Like you see the videos on Instagram of people saying weird things. Is that going on? Like I just needed to be there. Mama needed to be there.
8: Mama.
5: But you're right. She's 16 years old. So when I did finally walk in the door, she was just sitting on the couch, kind of in a daze with the ice pack wrapped around her face, just kind of, you know, sitting there
8: it's
5: staring.
8: The worst. I'll never forget.
4: Yours sounds really bad.
8: Oh,
4: mine wasn't nearly
8: God,
4: that
8: it was
4: bad.
8: So bad.
7: No, mine wasn't that bad.
4: Yeah.
8: Everyone's different, I think.
4: Yeah.
5: Mine
4: I didn't even really have swelling.
8: Oh really?
5: What?
8: No. I couldn't chew for 2 weeks.
4: Oh, that's crazy.
8: It was and I got
4: those sockets.
8: Yeah, dry sockets. Oh my God.
4: Yeah. That, you had it bad.
8: And it was like when mouth pain throbs, there's nothing you could do. It's the worst kind of pain.
4: Yeah.
8: So it sucks.
5: Yeah. So big day. So get home and she's just out of it. So I'm like, okay, let's put on one of our classics. So we went with a Pitch Perfect and
4: how many times have you seen that movie?
5: Like 700. Well, you know, there's
4: 700.
5: There's 1, 2, and 3. So you can spread it out a little bit. Now
8: you're different.
5: Now 3, you know, just like, you know, any
4: still not perfect.
5: Oh, the third one. Like we have graduated from college. We're like now doing the USO tour. Like what is this? What's going on here? Right? Like that's silly. That's
4: there's
5: silly.
4: Other things to watch.
5: Yeah. Yeah. Well, I figured because she was like still so drugged out, I didn't want to waste watching something new because I felt like
8: I get that.
5: She wasn't going to remember anyway. So let's just put on a repeat, you know? So that's always a good one. So it was a lot of that, a lot of changing ice packs. A lot of changing gauze, a lot of medication, you know, of course.
8: Did your husband get in there and change any ice packs or gauze?
5: Yeah, he was, because he had already kind of started doing it before I got home.
8: But
5: so,
8: then mama took over.
5: Yeah, then there was a changing of the guard where I was
7: shoved
5: just,
7: him aside.
5: Yeah, kind of.
8: For no reason.
5: Yeah, move, mama knows. Yeah, mama knows. So that's all going on. And then I took a quick little nap and I got up. And she had taken her first,
8: steps?
5: No. She's 16. They gave the acetaminophen with like the oxy in it.
8: Hell yeah.
5: And then,
4: whoa.
5: Which I'm like, whoa. You know, anytime you hear oxy now, it's like, uh-oh. But they're like, yeah, the first like day or two. But then after that, you just go to regular Tylenol.
8: Ooh.
5: I know, totally. So she had just taken her first one before I... took a nap, and then when I woke up, my husband's like, yeah, all she wants is an Oreo McFlurry. And I'm like,
4: really?
5: What? like, is she like drugged out? Is she talking crazy stuff? Because number one,
8: it's gonna be hard to get.
5: Yeah, because you know, number one, me and her don't like things creamy, too creamy, and so so I
4: she doesn't like milkshakes. Really?
5: She likes smoothies, like non-dairy smoothies, slushies, like icy.
8: But if you bring her a malt, she'll spit at you.
5: Yeah.
4: I don't understand.
5: And like ice cream, she doesn't go ice cream. She goes like sorbet. Yeah. Oh. So I hear Oreo McFlurry, and I'm like, this chick's drugged out. She doesn't even know what she's saying. She probably saw...
4: Well, and Oreo, it's going to have Oreo pieces in
5: like
4: there,
5: chunks.
4: So it's going to be kind of hard to eat.
5: Yeah, the whole thing is not making sense to me. So when my husband tells me this, of course, I just don't believe him.
4: Also, she's not a fan of chocolate? Has that changed?
5: She likes Oreos,
4: okay,
5: but she doesn't really like chocolate.
4: Also, she's like her mom. Things don't make sense.
5: Like tomatoes, but I like salsa. Yeah. You know what I mean? Yeah. Like this kind of thing. Right. So so I'm super confused. So I got to go in and confirm. And she's like, no, like this is, for some reason, I had one once and this is what I'm craving. And the oral surgeon said, hey, anything they want to eat that they feel comfortable eating, give it to them, because getting calories in over the next couple days is going to be hard. So if they request something, just let them try it. I'm like, okay, here we go. So I jump in the car and I go to the McDonald's in PB, and I go through the drive-thru. There's a couple cars in front of me. So I get up to the screen and all of a sudden I have this thought. Because I was going to get a couple other like little snacky things just to see.
4: Snacky things?
5: Like, could she try and nibble on a McNugget? Could she get a fry in? Well, I was thinking if I like cut it up into like tiny little pieces just to get a little bit of chicken in.
8: I doubt it.
5: But I was just like, I'm here, so I'm going to buy it just in case. And knowing my husband, the boo, he'll eat anything
7: that doesn't
5: get eaten. So I'm not worried about
8: it.
5: I'll feed it to him. Yeah. And so, but for some reason inside of me, because of the lore that's gone on this show, and because of my friend Thor here, I said, you know what? Before I place my order, I'm going to start with the McFlurry, because I'm concerned that maybe the ice cream machine is down.
4: Are you out of your mind? Like, what are you doing?
5: Eddie says it's never down.
4: What a stupid thing to say.
5: It's always down.
4: No, it's always down.
7: It's gotten in your head.
4: I've never had that happen.
8: When she asked for a McFlurry, I would have been like, you idiot, there's no chance.
4: I mean, it's the middle of summer. It's the middle of summer.
5: Yeah. Right.
4: Everybody's ordering shakes and McFlurries and everything else. Come on.
5: So I go, I better lead with that just in case, because I don't want to have to back out this whole order. And so, because that's the only thing I'm really there for.
7: Even if you told it to her last, she could have just canceled the whole order.
4: Yeah, I mean, it doesn't matter to lead.
7: Lead with it or say
5: that's
7: it last.
5: That's true. I'm acting like they like write down the order by hand or something.
7: I just hit cancel.
5: Give it to the chef.
7: Sorry.
5: Good point, guys. But for some reason in my mind, I'm like, I better lead with this McFlurry.
8: No, I respect it. I respect it.
5: And so I say, of course they welcome me, greet me to McDonald's. And I say, yes, I'd like an Oreo McFlurry, please. And that's when she goes, our ice cream machine is down right now.
8: Oh.
5: And that's what I'm like.
8: What time was it? Wait, what time was it?
5: This is probably 3 o'clock.
8: Because Eddie always says that they clean the machines in the morning.
5: In the morning. This is 3 p.m.
8: 3 p.m. and it's down. Like, that's mid-afternoon.
7: That's peak. That's peak McFlurry time.
8: You don't need to call time out. You don't need to call time.
4: Not once did I say in the morning. That's not true. That is not true.
8: You're not true.
4: Because it wouldn't make sense. Like, so when the machine is down and when you want to order a shake or whatever or soft serve, obviously it's in past 10:30 because that's when we're serving regular food.
8: See, I would think, though, you'd clean it before you start.
5: It would make sense. It would make sense to clean it before
7: like
5: the 8
7: a.m. Do an 8 a.m. clean.
8: Working.
4: Like, I'm not going to allow some just Joe Blow to get in there. It's complicated. It's complicated.
8: Was it really? What do you mean? So wait a minute. Why would they clean it at 3 in the afternoon?
4: Because I wouldn't imagine that's not a peak time.
7: I would think it's absolutely lunch. It's a peak time.
4: Whoa. Did you work there?
7: No, but I mean.
4: Okay.
7: It's a peak
4: of
7: summer.
4: No, you didn't.
7: It's like a snack between dinner, lunch and dinner.
8: Yeah, it's perfect time.
5: He's air slapping you.
7: You pick the kids up from the beach.
4: It's not lunch rush. It's not dinner rush.
7: Yeah.
8: Did they say it was down for cleaning or it was down for?
4: She didn't
8: down.
4: Ask questions.
5: She just said down. Yeah.
8: I mean, I think you're making this up. For your poor daughter. That's all she wanted.
5: Yeah.
8: And Ronald let her down.
5: And immediately I'm like, I wish the show was hearing this right now.
4: Well, I don't even believe you.
5: Why wasn't I recording my order right now? Like, damn. Why didn't I film this?
4: Because it didn't really happen.
5: It did actually.
8: But you know Skye, though. I wouldn't be surprised if she drove to 15 McDonald's yeah. if she found the right one.
5: Mm-hmm. Well, Thor, you got in my head, and I had that thought because there's another McDonald's. I was at the one in PB on Grand. There's another one over by the In-N-Out by the...
4: That's a busy one.
5: And mm-hmm. and I'm like, am I going to drive over there just to be rejected again?
8: That'd be a nightmare situation.
5: Like, what are my odds?
8: That'd be a nightmare situation.
4: They're at zero.
5: My odds aren't great right now.
8: Yeah.
5: So since there were a few cars in front of me in the drive-thru, nobody had got behind me yet. I said, no, thank you, ma'am. I'm going to leave. And I backed out.
8: You backed out of the drive-thru?
5: I'm not going to sit there after I've been denied a McFlurry.
8: Who knows what else is down?
5: Yeah.
8: And then our fryer's down.
4: Okay, that's never happened.
5: And then I said, you know who's not going to let me down?
8: Who?
5: Jack in the Box.
8: Wow, their machines ain't down.
5: Right down the street. I've never been denied a shake at Jack in the Box.
4: They don't have McFlurries.
5: They don't have McFlurries, but they have a legit Oreo shake.
4: Oh, do they?
5: And it's basically the same thing. And honestly, it's probably better for her because the chunks of Oreo aren't as big in the shake.
4: It's not as good.
5: So
8: wow.
5: I cruise down to Jack in the Box.
8: What'd they say?
5: Yes. Yeah, of course.
4: Yes.
5: They said yes. Well, they basically...
4: I'd like an Oreo shake. Yes. Now I know you're lying.
5: Yes, queen. Of course our machine is working, and they happily served me an Oreo shake, and on my way home.
4: I hope she hated it.
5: She loved it. Drank the whole thing.
4: Damn it.
5: Yeah.
8: Wow.
5: Yeah.
4: What a great story, Skye.
5: Yeah, so, Thor, you got something
4: there. Get out of here.
8: Best story I ever heard.
4: Speaking of going through the drive-thru, maybe you're headed through a drive-thru right now, going to get a little coffee. Get your coffee on. Well, how much coffee do you drink in a day? Well, we're going to see what the American Heart Association says is the max we should be drinking coffee per day when we get back on the show on Rock 105.3.
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0: The Offspring on the show. It's Rock 105.3. So here in the morning, we all drink our coffee in the morning. I think we all do. Do we all do two cups at this point?
1: I do.
0: I know you do, Sky. Yeah. I know Thor does. I do. Emily, I don't. What do you do? What are you up to these days?
2: Well, I always just do this one, like this, my one travel thing. But it's bigger. So like, it's a little bit bigger.
0: Cup and a half, maybe.
2: Bigger than Eddie's.
3: Like 16 ounces, right?
2: Yeah, I think so. And so I only do one of these.
3: But then you have your pick me up, right?
0: Don't forget about our 3 o'clock pick me up.
3: Like an 8 ball?
2: Wait, no, I'm not doing an 8 ball.
0: Snooter.
2: At 2 p.m.
3: My
2: 2 p.m., it's normally around 2. My 2 p.m. pick me up.
0: Two. Okay.
2: And usually it's either, lately I've been on this iced coffee tip where I just make an iced coffee at my house, or because it's expensive to buy like the Celsius or the Red Bulls every time. But usually it's a Celsius.
3: Why don't you buy your own packs from Costco?
2: I know, I need to.
1: The powder
2: I do
1: stuff?
2: Sometimes.
3: Well, the powder stuff and the cans. They have both.
1: Oh.
3: Yeah.
2: Yeah, I have in the past. I just haven't in a while.
1: Oh.
2: Because I need to stop drinking those because they're not good for you.
1: Yeah.
2: Like I have to, I can't even finish a whole can of Celsius. I dump out some in the beginning because if I finish it, like I feel like I'm like lit. Like,
3: really?
2: Yeah, like my heart's like.
3: It doesn't do much for me.
2: Oh, really? Yeah. So I can't finish a whole Celsius.
1: Wow.
0: What do you need it to?
2: But I like the little bit of a jolt.
0: Oh.
2: But like when you drink the entire thing, it's way too much for me.
3: Damn.
2: Thank you.
0: Very odd.
1: Yeah.
0: So at the most, you've had 2 cups in a day.
2: Yeah.
0: So I think we're all living in that 2 cup realm, I guess.
3: I have a
0: right?
3: little more
0: in
3: the morning. Because this is. This
0: in the afternoon?
3: This is wild, bro. Like, I have the Nespresso, and I have the Nespresso Intensio, and that's 195 grams of caffeine. And then I do a double espresso shot on top of that.
1: Oh,
2: in that thing?
3: In this
2: thing.
3: So this is like 300 milligrams of caffeine.
0: Oh, my God, dude.
3: And
2: does it get filled up to the top?
1: Holy crap.
3: No, it does
0: not.
3: Why
0: do you
2: need
0: all that?
2: Jammed with caffeine.
3: Yeah, it's just jammed.
0: And you still act tired. That's the crazy part.
3: I'm exhausted right now. And then later in the day, I'm working out today, so I'll have a Celsius that has 200 milligrams.
0: Well, don't you usually go back and get yourself a little cup, too?
2: Yeah,
3: around 8. So,
0: what the hell is wrong with you?
1: That's a lot of caffeine. Bro.
2: Maybe caffeine works opposite.
3: Well, I have ADD really badly, and that's why I took Ritalin so much growing up. Thanks, Mom and Dad, for shoving that down my gullet.
1: But it works opposite.
3: Yeah, I don't. What's supposed to calm me down? But if I have pre workout though, I'll get going.
2: Yeah.
3: Like if I start taking pre in here in the mornings,
1: oh,
0: we don't need that.
1: No, we don't.
3: Or if I drink a Bang Energy, one time I drank a Bang Energy, 300 milligrams, and I didn't know that it was 300 milligrams, and I pounded it because I was really tired, and I felt like I was going to die. it was the worst feeling ever.
0: Yeah.
3: You know that what I'm talking about?
2: I've been there.
3: You're just like, oh my God.
1: Yeah. and then the thing too, you're saying most of us, we have about 2 cups, but all our cup sizes are different.
2: Yeah.
0: That's
1: like
0: true.
1: I do the tiny little styrofoam cups. Eddie has more of a mug. Emily has more of a tumbler. So there's definitely a difference, even though we're all doing about 2 cups.
0: Well, what Thor's doing sounds like he's way over the allotment of what you're supposed to be having, because the American Heart Association has what they say is kind of the max of coffee that you should be having.
1: Yeah, and the headline is a little misreading and can lead to trouble if you don't read beyond the headline, because it's saying the American Heart Association says 5 cups of coffee a day is fine. But again, they're talking about the small little like styrofoam cups. They're talking about 8 ounces.
0: Oh.
1: So it's really, you need to dig a little deeper. And they're saying 400 milligrams, but that's for most adults, not all adults, because they do acknowledge that there is a big part of our population that's something called caffeine sensitive. And oh my God, my mom's one of these people.
0: What?
1: Like she
2: Same
1: can't.
2: Same with my mom.
1: Oh yeah. Yeah, like if it's like 1 o'clock in the afternoon, she'll be like, I can't have a cup
3: That's
1: of tea.
3: So annoying.
1: Or I won't. Yeah. Like she won't even have a tiny piece of chocolate.
3: My wife.
1: She says she won't be able to sleep at night.
3: It'll be 2 o'clock. My wife, I'm so tired. I'm like, have a cup of coffee. Oh, I can't. I'm like, it's 2 o'clock. That's ridiculous.
2: Oh, at 2?
3: That's ridiculous, dude.
0: At dinner.
3: Oh, jeez.
0: If we go out to dinner.
1: Oh, here we go.
0: And we have to have dessert because it's Thor.
1: Yeah. Fancy dinner.
0: I got to go decaf. I don't go coffee. Well, it doesn't make me a wussy boy. It doesn't make me a wussy boy.
1: Thor gets annoyed every time.
0: You don't understand that? I want to go to sleep at some point.
3: There's nothing lamer than
0: lamer?
3: Why don't you drink a non-alcoholic beer while you're at it?
1: Okay, what? I know people drink that.
3: What a loser.
1: That's a thing. What? I mean, it's actually a thing. So yeah, they say 400 milligrams is good for most adults, and there's actually some health benefits.
0: His heart's going to explode.
1: Like lower stroke and lower diabetes. But then they say energy drinks and high dose caffeine coffees can cause separate concerns. Bang Energy, which is 300, a 20 ounce venti at Starbucks is close to 500 milligrams.
2: Wow. Really?
1: And then there's
3: I'm not doing that in one shot. This is all throughout the day.
0: It all adds up, pal.
1: Yeah, no, that morning with a double espresso on top of your whatever it's called.
0: Gabillion.
2: His thing is, probably at least 500.
3: No.
0: Yeah.
3: I think the double espresso shot's only like 120.
1: And so you have two of them.
0: You're just making things up.
3: No, I have one double espresso and one Intensio.
1: Intensio.
3: So it's like a little over 200.
1: Yeah. And then you need to be careful because they make high caffeine coffee. There's something called Devil Mountain Black Label that you can order on like Amazon and stuff. One 12-ounce.
0: You guys just chewing the grounds.
1: Dude, one 12-ounce cup of that is 1,500 milligrams of caffeine.
0: Well,
3: I'd be flying.
0: Would die.
3: Yeah, that's too much.
0: I would fall over.
1: Yeah, so be careful.
0: That's wild.
3: I don't do like the energy drinks a ton, though. Like monsters and stuff like that.
0: I don't know. I've been seeing you walking around with those Celsiuses.
1: Okay,
0: I've been seeing you.
1: I've seen it.
0: Man, why don't you mix in some decaf, pal? Jeez. Getting married is sort of the ultimate commitment, right? Well, maybe not. We're going to see what unmarried couples are saying is an even bigger commitment coming up next on the show on Rock 105.3.

0: Disturbed on the show. It's Rock 105.3. So when you're with somebody and you finally decide you're going to pull the trigger and get married, that is the ultimate sign of a commitment, I'm assuming, right?
1: Mm-hmm.
0: Well, is it? Because if you ask a lot of unmarried people these days, unmarried couples, that isn't the ultimate sign of commitment.
1: Yeah, it's pretty wild. This new study where they surveyed thousands of U.S. adults and they asked them, what is the bigger sign of commitment? Getting married or buying a home together?
0: Oh.
1: And they expected some people to say buying a home together, but it was pretty much a 50-50 split.
0: Really?
1: With half of the people saying buying a home together is a bigger commitment to your future together than getting married.
0: I wonder if that's because maybe it's easier to get out of a marriage now than it is to get out of owning a home together.
2: That's a good point.
1: I don't know. It definitely could be.
3: I don't know, because it depends on where you get married, right? If you're married in California, then it's way worse. It's way worse than buying a home together. Because you get married in California, you're looking at splitting everything in half and paying alimony with whoever makes more. So I'd rather buy a home with somebody if that would be more of a commitment to me. Because that's easy to get out of.
1: Uh-huh.
3: You know what I mean?
1: Yeah, that's actually the reason me and the boo got married. Was because
0: please don't say this.
1: We wanted to buy a house. We wanted to buy a house.
0: And you should be saying because we love each other and we want to spend the rest of our lives together.
1: Rest of our lives,
0: the reason why
1: family,
0: we got married is because we wanted to buy a house together is a terrible thing to say.
1: Okay, what motivated us to get married
0: is love.
1: Is
0: love.
3: Why is
0: commitment?
3: Why is
1: Why
3: do you need to be married?
1: We were living in a condo that I had purchased.
2: A condo.
0: Could you even imagine? That I had purchased.
1: Okay. Well, so I was on the the owner, and he wasn't. He was just paying rent. And,
0: he was a poor.
1: Okay, he wasn't.
0: Before he met me,
1: he wasn't a poor. and so we were talking about it, and we both wanted a backyard and stuff like that.
0: You were like 21.
1: Yeah.
0: Like, why are you thinking about this stuff?
1: Because I've always been 80 years old inside, so I wanted a little garden. We wanted the cats to be able to go outside, all of that. And so we were talking about buying a house. And then we kind of were like, wait, we should probably get married and make this thing legal before we buy a house together.
3: Oh, so it really had nothing to do with buying the house.
1: Well, no. So we just kind of realized, we may be doing this backwards if we buy the house first. Like if society, we felt that would be backwards.
3: That makes sense.
1: So that's what I think really kickstarted the wedding talks and the engagement talks was really the fact that we want to buy a house together, and so we should probably get married first. So that's what really got that going. And then, right after we were married, we moved out of the condo and bought, like, a little house.
0: Oh, thank God, huh?
1: Had to get that garden going, you know what I mean?
0: What?
1: Yep. So half of couples say buying the house is a bigger commitment than getting married. Now, 13% of people actually have bought a house together before getting married, and a quarter of people who have bought a home with a partner saying their home is more likely than their partner to still be in their lives 10 years from now.
0: Whoa.
1: So if they were asked, if you look down the road 10 years, what's more likely, you or your partner or the house? And finally, they asked, have you had the discussion about what would happen to the house? Who gets to stay in the house if you guys actually break up? And the majority of people, 66%, say we've never had that discussion. And I don't know how that would go if we were to break up.
0: Don't you sort of just sell it at that point and then both of you are moving out?
2: It's like a big house for just like Eddie, your house, if something happened. Your wife's just going to be in that giant house with the two kids or vice versa.
1: Yeah.
0: My kids are getting ready to move out at some point, So,
2: but like if it happened right now.
0: Yeah, I don't know.
1: Yeah, I think there's a lot of different scenarios. Was it a family house? Is the house paid off? Is the house in the kids' school district? Because, I know because of school districts, a lot of like one parent will stay in the house and then the other parent will, move wherever. So I've seen all kinds of different scenarios with couples that have broken up, but it's just wild that 66% of people have not, they don't have a plan, which maybe is a good thing. Like, you're not planning on breaking up.
0: Hopefully, I mean, nobody really wants to think about something like that. Why would I talk about something like that before?
2: Yeah.
0: You know, like, there's no issues or anything like that. That seems weird to bring that conversation up.
1: To have that conversation.
0: Uh-huh. Well, what do you think is going to happen first? Emily actually getting married to Robert or them buying a house together?
2: Ooh, that's a tricky one.
3: Well, it depends. Well, I guess mom's paying for both, right?
0: There is some sort of wedding fund.
2: I already own my house. Yeah. Got that covered.
0: Okay. Yeah.
2: Checked off the list already, so we're good to go there.
0: But if you were to sell, would he be part of the purchase of a new one?
2: Ooh, that's tricky. That's a tricky one.
1: Or do you like the fact that it's just all you on there? You know what I mean?
2: No, not necessarily. Oh, it's just the way that it is.
3: There's a co-signer.
2: I didn't have to have a co-signer. I have very good credit. I didn't need a co-signer. It was all me.
3: There's a down payment. You
2: know? There was a down payment. There was help on the down payment. My mom. Well, thank you. Nice.
0: Again, same question. I mean, if you were to move on from this house, is it just you or is it a Emily Robert situation?
2: No, it would be a me and Robert situation. It would be. Yeah, at this point. Because when I bought the house, we'd been together. I don't know.
0: But the house is all in your name at this point.
2: Yeah.
1: Yeah. And he kind of pays rent.
2: Yeah. He doesn't have good credit, so this is a hard question to answer. Oh, okay. So I don't think that he would be I don't know. I'd have to look at his credit. I know that he had a lot of debt. Like 5 years ago. Mm. So I have no clue where that's at right now.
1: Yeah, you want
2: to
1: see
2: that. So
1: I
2: have to see that. But if he's.
0: Wait, what?
2: He's still got a giant chunk of debt.
0: They've been together for 15 years.
1: Yeah, but still. You got bad credit, you know, I'm out. You know, I want
0: don't
1: no
0: Don't quote this again.
1: I don't want that.
2: So I'd have to assess. If his credit was all good and he looked good on paper and he could afford a down payment with me, then he could be honest.
0: Definitely buying the house would come before actually tying the knot.
2: Probably.
0: Wow.
2: At this point. I don't know what to tell you.
0: Unbelievable. Well, speaking of Emily. She thinks she is the cool mom.
2: Well.
0: She tells us all the time.
3: Yeah.
0: What do you mean, well?
2: Well.
0: I mean, she has been doing something recently with her son's friends that is pretty wild. We're going to see what she has been doing that she thinks is cool when we get back on the show at Rock 105.3.
2: So it's summertime, and have you been taking some road trips around with your family? Well, let me ask you, are you in a car that is good for that? Well, my friends at Sedano Ford right there in La Mesa will absolutely hook you up with the car that you should be driving around town in. Right now, they have some crazy deals happening. 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

0: on the show. It's Rock 105.3. Don't forget, we will be broadcasting live tomorrow and Friday.
1: Oh, man.
0: From the con.
1: Woo!
0: Our grand return to Comic Con.
1: Oh, God.
0: We haven't been since COVID,
1: dude,
0: which is crazy.
1: Yeah. Right?
0: To wild. Think about. I mean, it is wild to think about. We were there every year for a lot of years,
1: oh,
0: and then
1: yeah.
0: Next thing you know, we couldn't do it anymore. And
1: mm-hmm.
0: But now we're back, which I'm very happy about. So we're going to be at Margaritaville Hotel,
1: yes.
0: Which is just a couple blocks away from the convention center, which is perfect. So if you're going to Comic Con tomorrow, swing by, say what's up, and we'll say hi and
1: mm-hmm.
0: hang out with you and all
1: nice.
0: That good stuff. But it's going to be a blast, man. So we're looking forward to that. Broadcasting live from Comic-Con. We all know Emily claims that she's the cool mom.
1: Oh, so cool.
0: You know,
2: cool mom.
0: She's basically Amy Poehler from Mean Girls. You know?
3: I'm not letting the kids know that I will sneak alcohol in their drinks
2: sure.
3: if I want.
2: Sure,
1: okay,
2: yeah.
1: Totally.
3: I'm not doing
0: totally.
3: That.
1: Yeah.
2: And like, this isn't like a bit.
0: No.
2: She like genuinely believes this.
1: Well, she
2: like,
1: knows you'll the trends, talk to her, the fashion.
2: Yeah, but you talk to her off air. And you'll be like, she'll be like,
1: yeah.
2: I was hanging out with Reed, and you know, he really thinks I'm a cool mom. It's like, it's cool, you know.
3: I, mean,
2: like,
3: I don't know if I rub it in that much.
2: I'm cool, and I'll be like, really? And she's like, yeah, like I know we say it on air, but like I'm cool, you
1: yeah.
2: know.
0: Don't you remember when Reed was dating a girl, and Emily had to drive this girl?
2: Which one?
1: Oh,
0: I honestly yeah. don't remember. Honestly,
3: yeah,
0: don't remember.
3: The more recent, the more recent time.
0: I think so.
3: Yeah.
0: Because you had to drive her.
2: Oh, yeah, yeah,
3: and her
2: yeah,
3: friends.
2: Yeah.
0: And you were like, oh, that had to be so crazy and awkward, right?
2: Wouldn't that be crazy and awkward?
0: Like you're going with your kind of boyfriend's mom for the first
2: and
0: time.
2: And you're not in the car.
0: Yeah.
2: Because he was with his buddies in the
0: separately.
2: Other car.
3: Yeah, we had to split. So my man Robert had his truck. So he took the boys in the group and I took all
2: it
3: the girls.
2: It would be awkward
3: me.
2: For me at 35 oh, cool. or when I was with my wife, before she was just my girlfriend, and I'd be hanging out with her.
0: Yeah, you're
2: mom.
0: 39 now.
2: I'm 39. I'm talking about years ago before we were married.
1: Okay.
2: That's what I meant. And it would be awkward. But Emily goes, it wasn't awkward. I'm so cool. Like they think I'm cool.
1: Yeah.
3: I mean, it was chill. It was chill.
2: For you.
1: Uh-huh.
3: They seemed like they were having fun. We were in my Bronco. We had the top down.
2: Yeah. Oh, yeah. So
3: and slightly
2: cool.
3: stupid going.
0: Oh, so cool.
2: You guys passing around weed?
3: We were passing around
2: oh.
3: weed. I like asked some of them like where they live.
0: We're talking about Love Island and stuff, you know, cool
1: yeah.
0: stuff.
1: Oh, you know? So true. So true.
3: Really?
1: Love Island.
2: I asked if they like BTS.
1: BTS.
2: And Sabrina Carpenter.
3: He didn't do that. That's not what happened.
0: You know, what's hot? What's trendy?
1: Yeah. yeah.
0: I know.
1: Yeah. I just went thrifting the other day. Yeah. So, you know, found I'm all so these cool. finds.
2: Did you guys hear about this guy that found a Wilt Chamberlain jersey?
1: That's crazy.
3: So I'm sharing stories we do on the radio
1: yeah.
3: with these girls.
1: Yeah.
2: Oh, yeah.
3: Like I don't think that's happening.
0: You guys had a gay hockey show?
1: That gay hockey show? Which one?
2: yeah.
0: There's more than one?
1: I think
0: oh
1: so.
0: Oh, my God.
3: No, there's Heated Rivalry, which
1: oh.
3: is the gay hockey show.
1: Okay.
3: And then there's another one off campus, which I am watching.
0: Oh, my God.
3: That's not gay.
0: Because you're the cool mom.
1: Well, yeah, duh. Cool.
3: I'm just not. I feel like I'm more in touch with like with the stuff that's going on.
0: You're not the mom like my mom. When I was growing up, my mom
2: yeah.
0: didn't dress like you, didn't act like you.
2: Same with my mom.
0: Wasn't passed out by yeah. 5 o'clock.
3: I mean, I'm not passed out by 5 o'clock.
2: But 100%. Eddie's 100% right. You're not that.
3: That's
2: but
3: not how
2: also,
3: any much many moms are these days, though.
2: I think
3: that's all evolved completely.
2: I think I don't yeah. disagree, but I also think. It's jaded being in Southern California because Southern California is so different than the rest of the country.
1: Oh, totally.
2: Because you say that, but then I see like my buddies' wives in New York and they're still like that.
1: Oh, yeah.
2: Like they're still
3: they're not
2: moms.
3: Cool.
1: Yeah.
3: They're not
2: you know
3: clothes.
2: What I'm saying?
1: They wear mom
0: you're a
1: clothes.
0: SoCal mom.
2: They wear mom
3: I'm
2: clothes.
3: A SoCal mom.
0: Yeah.
2: You're
3: yeah.
2: A, SoCal
3: you
2: moms
3: that.
2: Are very. Most, a lot, not all, but SoCal is just different. I totally
0: growing
2: see
0: up,
2: that.
0: Growing yeah. up, most of my friends' moms, if I saw them in a bikini, I'd throw up.
2: Yeah.
1: yeah.
0: There was one kind of hotter mom yeah. who we always wanted to go over to his house
2: exactly.
0: and hang out because
1: oh.
0: she would wear a little bikini
1: oh,
0: in her in the pool backyard
2: and
0: whatever.
2: All the trendy stuff.
0: Oh, yeah. That Emily, if I was a friend yeah. of Reed's
2: mm-hmm.
0: and Emily's walking around in a bikini, not yeah. that you would be,
2: I mean, I
0: but
2: think
0: I'd
2: she,
0: be pumped.
2: I mean, Eddie, I
0: I'd
2: think
0: be,
2: she would.
3: I was. In a bikini for
2: just
3: my son.
2: Just around all the
3: time. Oh,
2: stuff.
3: I was hanging out at the beach. When
0: no,
3: we
0: I, mean,
3: were at,
0: I mean at home.
3: Oh, at home.
2: No,
3: that's
2: Eddie.
3: But like,
2: Eddie,
3: we had
2: she
3: a,
2: is.
0: Really?
3: We had a birthday party
0: yeah.
3: for my son down at the,
0: yeah.
3: the bay, and I was wearing a bikini.
0: Yeah, that would be the best.
1: Yeah.
2: Yeah, I think I mean, Emily doesn't realize that she's also, that she's more of the hot mom than the cool mom. Because I don't think any kid thinks any kid's friends think their mom is cool.
1: Well, anybody that age is cool. You know, once you just hit a certain age, you're just not cool anymore. You're old, but you can still be hot. Yeah,
2: exactly.
1: Yeah, like look what she's wearing today. She has Nikes, camo pants, a tight tank top, and then a ball cap on with makeup.
2: Yeah.
1: Oh, and hoop earrings.
3: Thank you.
0: What a hoe.
3: That's basically what Sky's saying.
1: No, I'm saying that the moms
0: let's
1: I know.
0: Let's dissect Sky's outfit.
1: Okay. No, let's
2: well, Sky's dressed like a mom.
1: Yeah. I'm like a lazy mom on a Saturday right today. Oh, so, okay. Can you not?
0: Sorry. Well, I was agreeing with you.
1: At least are Viore. Okay. Give me something here.
0: Because Thor got them for you.
1: Yeah, because they were a gift. But like, just like Thor says, I know some girls from high school who moved to like Virginia. They're not wearing what Emily's wearing.
2: No, they're dressed like moms.
1: Yeah.
2: But Emily needs to understand the difference between a cool and a hot.
0: Yeah.
1: Yeah.
3: I just think I have a cool temperament. Over the top. Like, oh my God. Like Eddie was joking BTS. Da da da da da. Like, I'm not doing that kind of stuff. Yeah. I feel like I'm just really laid back when I'm with my son and his friends.
0: Cool.
3: Like, if I'm driving around, I'm not trying to talk to him and his friends at all the entire time normally, unless there's something kind of a buzz that maybe I might have input in.
0: That's not entirely true. Because we've heard, like, Reed recently had, like, people over at her house, and she was in there nonstop, bonfire.
3: Well,
0: she was in there nonstop, chatting it up, you know, passing out her White Claws, whatever.
3: I was passing out White Claws. I don't let my son drink. Uh-huh. I don't let my son drink.
2: Sure. She's like, you guys want to dine and dash later?
1: We were at my house.
3: I was making food.
0: Then we'll go TP.
1: Yeah.
3: I'm not saying any of this.
0: Okay.
1: Yeah.
0: You get
2: so beat, right, guys?
3: I do get in there.
0: Yeah, yo, that's eight.
1: Yeah.
3: Really?
2: Yeah.
1: Oh my God, this bonfire is like a movie right now.
3: That's none of this is the way it goes down. Hey,
1: cinema.
3: I do get in there though.
2: Yeah.
3: And I have been getting in there because like this happened a couple, like, I don't know, maybe 4 months ago, 4 or 5 months ago. And my son was talking to one of his buddies and they were in the kitchen sitting at the island and I'm sitting there cooking and they're sitting there talking. And they're talking about some drama going on with this girl that Reed used to date.
2: Oh, she's so beat.
3: And
0: she's chopped.
3: That's when I... You don't need to say that. And that's when I hear Reed talking to his buddy, telling his buddy that he's frustrated because he's texted this girl like 3 or 4 times.
0: Ghosted?
3: And she hasn't responded.
2: And the buddy's not paying attention. He's just staring at you.
3: He's not staring at me. Okay.
0: And then Reed's over like,
2: dude, look at me.
3: Bending over. Okay.
0: I think you picked it up.
3: Really?
1: He's in some fantasy montage about Emily making hot dogs or something.
0: I'm engorged right now.
3: Eddie!
2: Reed's like, dude, look at me.
3: I am not trying to get his friends to look at me. Okay.
0: Where's your mom cooking in lingerie?
3: I don't cook in lingerie. I'm wearing workout gear.
0: Oh, this whole thing?
3: Okay, really?
0: Workout gear?
1: It's just a sports bra.
2: Do you wear those short leggings around your kids, around Reed's friends?
3: Yeah, I mean,
0: Emily.
3: They're just shorts.
0: It's like underwear.
1: Yeah.
3: Underwear.
0: They're pretty short.
2: If my friends growing up had a hot mom and she was wearing short leggings,
0: it's on.
2: I would be over at that kid's house.
0: It's on.
2: 24/7.
3: What am I supposed to wear?
2: I'd be like, Reed, can I come over?
0: Mom clothes.
3: I'm not adjusting my outfits for that. I'm not going to wear a sheer top around them.
2: You have to understand why they're over there.
0: She doesn't. She doesn't get it.
2: I mean,
0: look at her.
2: I'm sure they love Reed too.
3: Like, well, the things that are all like that's all over the internet. Like,
2: yeah, but
3: that's
2: you're a mom.
3: Here.
1: Yeah.
2: It's different.
0: All right. So they're chatting it up.
1: Yeah.
3: And talking about how he's texted this girl a zillion times and she's not responding. And so that's when I get in there.
0: Wait, what?
3: I go, Reed, stop texting her. You need to play hard to get.
2: Yeah.
3: And girls like it, unfortunately, and I preface it with unfortunately, girls like it when guys don't pay attention to them. They don't like it, but it catches their attention and it makes them curious about you and it makes them more interested in you. Unfortunately, that's just the way that it is.
0: Sick advice.
3: So when you're too available, they don't like that. Well, they're not going to be attracted to
0: nobody
3: that.
0: Wants anybody to be desperate.
2: Yeah.
0: You know, I mean.
3: And at that moment, I feel like I saw their little minds get blown. I feel like I saw light bulbs come on and their faces were like, what? I've never heard of this idea before. And that's when Reed, I guess, stopped texting her. A couple days later, she finally was super interested in him. and my advice worked.
4: I mean,
3: so and he told me that too.
4: Okay.
3: He told me.
4: Oh, because
3: the advice worked.
4: Because you're so cool.
3: So that kind of like got me excited here.
2: Oh, that's cool.
3: I felt like such a winner. Like I felt like I gave some super solid girl advice
1: to teenage boys.
3: And I'm like, I've got it. Like I've got it. I'm like the girl whisperer for these little boys, for these guys.
1: Oh no.
3: And so then flash forward to like, I don't know, a couple weeks later, they're all sitting on the deck eating the smash burgers that I made.
2: I bet you they all said how great they were.
4: Yeah. Is it Reed and the homies?
3: Reed and the homies.
4: Okay.
1: Nice.
3: And I overhear a little hubbub going on.
4: Can you just mind your business?
3: I am minding my business. And that's when I hear them talking about this bonfire they were going to go to later that evening at a different house. And Reed and this girl were no longer talking. But this girl's friends were all going to be there.
1: Oh.
3: And I guess some of them are kind of like snooty to Reed because of the way that things ended.
1: Snooty.
2: Bitches, so, right?
4: Oh, man.
3: Yep. Yeah. And so that's when I have to walk over and give some more advice.
1: Oh, Emily.
4: How many guys are sitting around?
3: Reed and his three buddies, so four total.
4: Dude.
1: Oh,
3: and I go,
4: Mom's giving us chick advice?
1: Yeah, when she wasn't asked or part of the conversation.
2: Not wearing underwear?
3: Yeah. I mean, I'm wearing underwear. Yeah. I'm wearing underwear.
1: Cheeks hanging out?
3: Right. I pull up a chair. I'm like, cheeks are not hanging out.
1: Oh,
3: sorry. You're short leggings.
4: Should have a lot of
2: Sky
4: short
2: leggings.
3: Hey.
2: Sky would definitely see you walking around school to pick up your son and go, look at this hussy.
1: Yeah.
4: Oh yeah. Hussy. Oh, yeah.
1: Showing a lot of legs.
2: 100%.
3: She's talking about me now, the mom.
1: Oh, yeah. Wild.
4: Yep.
3: And she ends up talking to some LaHoya mom wearing the same shorts. Yep. And doesn't realize it. And that's when I pull up a chair.
4: Yeah.
3: And explain to Reed, those girls.
1: Wait, you pull up a chair?
4: You sat down?
3: At the table, yeah.
2: What the hell?
3: Brought my burger over and ate with them.
4: Okay.
3: And
2: did you turn it backwards? Put your hat backwards too? What's up, guys?
3: AC Slater.
2: Oh, yeah.
4: Yeah, that's a cool reference.
1: Totally. Go get that reference.
3: Damn it.
1: Yeah.
2: They're so cool.
1: Yeah.
3: Hey.
4: Guys, this is like we're at the max.
2: Yeah.
4: Right?
1: Where?
4: Right?
1: What?
2: We got a real Kelly and Zach situation going on, guys.
4: Like, what the hell?
3: Really?
4: What is he talking about?
3: And that's what I let these guys know, that whatever is happens at this bonfire is going to get back to that girl.
2: Oh.
3: And then it's going to make you her even happier. If you're rude to these girls or you're talking S about her, it's all going to get back to her. And so act super chill. Act super kind. Don't let them see that you care about this girl and how you guys broke up. Because if you say something negative, it's going to get back to that girl. And then you're going to look like an a-hole. And she's going to be even happier.
4: Did you just tell me the time before to kind of be an a-hole to girls and they like that more?
3: Yeah. Just said to don't seem too interested.
4: Wait, hold on.
3: Wait a minute. I just said to not seem too interested.
2: Sick advice.
3: Thank you very much.
4: I'm a little confused.
3: Once again, looking at all these kids, and I swear to God, light bulbs just went off. Light bulbs. I blew their minds with this advice.
4: Really?
3: So I've been doing this lately.
4: And did that one work?
3: It did.
4: How do you know? How do you know?
3: He played it cool and told me. Thank you very much.
4: And he's appreciating this advice, according to you.
3: He hasn't told me he doesn't appreciate it.
1: Now, if he were to say to you, Mom, when I'm talking with my friends, can you not get involved?
2: Yeah, and wear a bra.
3: Excuse you.
1: I
3: do wear bras.
1: Would that hurt your feelings or stop you from doing it?
4: Would devastate her.
3: It would devastate me. Like, it would really crush me. And I'd try my hardest to stay out of it, but I don't think I could anyway. If I hear them talking and I feel like I could add something, I'm still going to do it.
4: You are ridiculous.
3: I'm not ridiculous.
4: You are ridiculous.
3: I'm a great mom.
4: Yeah. Strutting around in your hoe clothes.
3: Hey!
4: All right. Are the Padres finally finding their home run swings? It kind of looks that way. We're going to see who has been going deep, including yesterday, next in Sports Dirt.
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3: 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Because you probably want to know when they're going to shut your power off, right? 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
28: 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I think it's the show on Rock 105.3, San Diego's rock station.

0: When he pitches, he doesn't need fielders behind him because no one's ever gotten a hit. It's Sports Dirt with the Oracle.
1: Well, as summer heats up, so are the Padres' stars, it seems. Oh. Manny Machado has been hitting home runs left and right, and now it seems like Jackson Merrill and Fernando Tatis Jr. have found their home run strokes as well.
2: Okay.
1: I told you that Manny hit his 20th home run of the season on Monday, and then he added two more home runs in yesterday's 8-3 win over the Braves.
2: Nice.
1: So that's 21 and 22 already. Okay. That's pretty good. He went deep in back-to-back innings in the fifth and the sixth. Nando and Merrill also homered in the game as well. Now, Fernando's home run was the longest hit in the majors this season.
2: No way.
1: Going 474 feet.
2: Wow.
1: I mean, he hit a bomb.
2: They flew.
1: And we're like, where has that been?
2: Yeah.
1: Like, it's weird. You know, obviously they're working on it. They're adjusting their swings and they're figuring things out and all that stuff. It just took till July.
2: Yeah.
1: You know, that's not good. But he's been hitting more home runs lately, too. Jackson hit a couple the day before. So, I mean, hopefully they get these guys going. You gotta get those guys hot.
2: Yeah.
1: If those guys can stay hot, especially those three guys are the main guys on the offense. And if you get those guys going, hopefully you can get some wins.
2: Consistently hot.
1: Right.
2: Because Monday was a different story.
1: I know.
2: And Sunday.
1: It's frustrating, for sure. But, you know, I mean, it's not... You got to look at our pitching staff right now.
2: I know.
1: I mean, we got... You know, Walker Buehler, Germán Márquez, J.P. Sears. Ugh. These are our starters right now.
2: Yeah.
1: And so it's tough. Yeah. I mean, other than Michael King, what else do you got?
2: Yeah.
1: And so you got to score runs, period.
2: Wow.
1: And, you know, if you can score 8 runs, usually that'll be a win.
2: Mm-hmm.
1: So that's good stuff so far. So we'll see what happens today, though. So maybe go back down to 1.
2: No!
1: I don't know. Is LeBron James headed back to Miami? Well, the Heat posted a link to a scheduled live stream titled LeBron James Introductory Press Conference, followed by the date for July 27th on YouTube.
3: Uh-oh.
1: And everybody goes, oh, okay, I guess he's coming to Miami. Well, the team is now claiming, ooh, that was posted on accident. It was a mistake.
3: Oh, no.
1: It was a mistake.
2: What?
1: The social media team apparently was prepping for the possibility of James signing. And, you know, just in case he does sign, we'll have this. And it was mistakenly posted on accident.
2: Okay.
1: Obviously, the post was later deleted.
2: Yeah.
1: But I understand maybe getting ready for it, but why would you have a date?
2: Yeah, like that's way too specific. They wouldn't have taken those steps unless,
1: somebody heard something.
4: Somebody needed to do it that far in advance.
2: Yeah,
4: too,
2: somebody like, sent the
1: heard
2: schedule.
1: Something going on here.
2: A little
1: that's
2: wrong.
1: A little weird.
2: Yeah.
1: We don't know what's going on. Reports are that his choice is down to 3 teams, which are the Heat, the Cavs, and the 76ers. So we'll see. I mean, if he ends up in Miami, then this clearly...
2: Oh, well, duh.
1: Had some information.
3: I wonder if the Heat did that on purpose, though. Try to push him along.
1: Maybe.
3: Who knows?
1: But wouldn't that turn him off, though? Totally. I'd be like, man, you're leaking that? Like,
2: yeah.
1: I can't be going there. I can't trust you.
3: I don't know. It's not that big. This isn't...
1: It's a pretty big deal. It's LeBron James, you know?
3: No, I know, but it's not... I don't know. I still look at this as, like, he's 41. I don't know how much of an impact he's going to have other than putting asses in the seats. So, like, if they did... I could see Pat Riley doing this to push him over the edge to make a decision.
1: You don't think LeBron and Giannis would be a pretty good combo?
3: 10 years ago.
1: Yeah, well, obviously.
3: I don't think LeBron... I think LeBron is still great, but he's 41. Yeah. I just don't see... I don't think
1: this
3: is going to...
1: last ride, dude.
3: I don't think him going to the Heat is going to make them, like, the favorites in the East. You know what I mean? I think it'll be great. Like, it'll be fun for basketball. Like, oh, wow, LeBron's on the Heat again.
1: Hmm.
3: Yeah.
1: Lots of people... We're watching the World Cup, you guys.
2: Oh, yeah.
1: Fox announced that the Spain-Argentina final drew 38.9 million viewers, including a peak of 51.6 million, which easily set the record for the most watched English language soccer telecast in U.S. history.
2: Damn.
1: So they did pretty good.
2: Yeah.
1: This World Cup, I don't know what it was, but people were way more into it this year.
3: I think because it was here and the games were live.
1: Yeah.
3: And there's really nothing going on in July, but it's going to be interesting to see when the games are at like 1 a.m. in Spain.
2: Yeah, that's
3: going to be brutal.
2: Yeah, that's not.
3: because we like watching things live.
1: Uh-huh. That's true.
3: So
1: for sure.
3: It'll be interesting to see what happens there.
1: It did. We had the fever, though.
2: Yeah.
1: The fever was real.
3: Luckily, it broke, and the fever's over.
1: This guy hates it.
2: Oh.
3: Luckily, we're done.
1: I thought this would be the year.
3: We're done, son.
1: I thought this would be the year.
2: No, it was
1: you would get in.
2: Come on.
1: Even Sky's into it.
2: I was into it.
3: It's Sky. That's who you want to be? You want to be into it like her?
2: Excuse me?
3: I mean, come on.
2: That's what you want.
1: I don't.
2: What's
1: that? 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So yesterday, we went over the top fast food items with the most calories.
2: Ooh.
1: It was pretty gross.
2: Yeah.
1: Well, today, they have released the drinks with the most calories. So put down the Starbucks and stick around, and we're going to go over that coming up next on the show. A Rock 105.3.
0: The show.

0: Audio Slave on the show. It's Rock 105.3. So yesterday we went over the fast food items that have the most calories, and it was a stunner. Some of these, like sandwiches or whatever, they have almost like your entire daily intake of calories in one sandwich.
1: Yeah.
0: Which is like, oh my God, that's crazy. That's so, you know, these burgers and whatever, you
1: triple
0: know.
1: Triple meat with bacon and cheese.
0: It sounds great, but I mean, after you hear that, it's like, ooh, that's gross, that's man. I can't be eating that kind of stuff. Well, today, I guess they have released the drinks that have the most calories. And you think, well, I went and got a drink at Starbucks. What's the big deal?
1: Yeah.
0: But if you have all of these different, you know, components to those specialty drinks, there's probably a lot of calories in there.
2: Yeah.
0: And then you think about, I'm healthy. I went to Jamba Juice.
2: That's the worst thing.
0: Dude.
1: So much sugar.
0: Those Jamba Juices,
3: yeah.
0: Holy smokes. If you actually look into, you know, what they're putting in that thing, it's crazy.
1: Yeah, one year at back to school night, one of my daughter's PE teachers like literally yelled at all
2: yelled.
1: The kids. Like he got like abnormally angry and was telling all the parents, if you think you're doing a good job by giving your kids a Jamba Juice, think again and blah, blah, blah. And it's better to give them a
2: guy. At the next parent-teacher conference, I'd walk in holding a Jamba Juice because that's how much that would annoy me.
3: Double fisting.
2: Like, don't tell me what I can and can't give my kid.
0: Oh, my God.
1: Dude, he got so worked up
2: you
1: about
2: idiot.
1: Jamba Juice.
2: What a ridiculous thing.
1: Yeah, it was
2: I asked him if he wanted one.
1: It was so nuts.
0: Wow.
1: Yeah, but you're right. These drinks are crazy, and you think like, oh, it's just a little treat. Oh, it's just a little drink. But honestly, some of these drinks can have more calories in them than the burger, than the fries, which is just wild.
0: Crazy. That is nuts.
1: So they let us know, and they looked at the regular size drinks. So they didn't even look at the large or the extra large. Like, these are the regular size drinks that made their list. This. And, of course, like, places will have multiple crazy drinks, but they would only put a place on the list once. So at the bottom of the list, but still not great, from Starbucks, their S'mores Mocha Cookie Crumble Frappuccino.
0: That sounds incredible.
3: Wow.
0: I want that right now.
1: My husband had this like 2 days ago.
0: Really?
3: He did?
1: Oh, yeah. Wow. Oh, yeah. He turned into a big...
2: Is it organic?
1: He turned into a big Frappuccino guy like a year ago. And then,
3: dessert disguised as coffee.
1: Yeah. Oh, no doubt about it.
0: Milkshake.
1: It's a milkshake. Yeah. And so probably like once a week, he'll be like, should we get Starbucks? And I'm like, you were never a Starbucks guy. And then you discovered this dessert drink world. And so he'll get the creme brulee one, like, because they'll always put like a specialty one out. And right now they have the S'mores Frappuccino.
0: And they made the list for most calories?
1: Yes.
0: Oh,
1: so
0: boo.
1: Again, if
0: what
1: you get
0: doing?
1: The regular size one, not the big one, not the Venti, but just the regular size one, a grande is going to run you about 600 calories in that one drink.
0: Those sound delicious.
1: Yeah. Oh, all these sound delicious. I'm not going to lie. Next, from Burger King, we have the chocolate milkshake, which is going to run...
0: Just regular chocolate milkshake?
1: Just regular. We're not doing anything fancy. We're not doing anything weird. I don't even know if does Burger King do cool milkshakes. I don't know.
0: I have no idea. I've never gotten one. Though.
1: 720 calories.
3: One milkshake?
1: Yeah. For a regular milkshake. Next, Eddie, we got Mickey D's.
0: No, we don't do anything bad.
2: This is tough because you know how many times I had to go back to McDonald's
1: to test this?
0: I don't get it.
1: It's tough.
2: Because they always went there and the machine was down. So they had to keep going back and forth and back. And then finally it was
0: just
2: open.
0: So tired.
1: Yeah. I mean, I told you earlier this morning that I went to a McDonald's yesterday.
0: Yeah, that was fake.
1: The machine was down.
0: That was a radio bit.
1: No, it wasn't. I was actually in my car at the drive-thru and had to back out
0: You're
1: of the
0: You're so funny, Sky.
1: I'm not trying to be funny. So anyway, the chocolate milkshake, again, at McDonald's is going to run you 800 calories.
0: Why is it so much more?
1: I know.
3: What do they do it different?
0: I don't know.
2: Yeah. I mean, what... I'm worried about to hear about the McFlurry if that's coming up next.
1: Oh, dude, yeah.
0: Well, that's not a drink.
2: Oh, you're right.
1: Yeah, that's a dessert.
2: Sorry.
1: Yeah.
2: Next, I'm an idiot.
0: What a dope.
1: If you prefer Dunkin' over Starbucks and you get their French Vanilla Swirl Coffee Chiller.
0: Ooh, yummy.
1: We have now hit the 1,000 calories.
3: For a regular?
1: Yeah.
0: For a drink.
1: Calories. A drink. Yeah.
0: Like we were in the 1,000.
2: It's probably really good though.
0: Yeah, it is. We were talking 1,000 calories for like a triple burger yesterday.
1: Yeah. Yeah. That's what I'm
0: saying. For just a drink? A regular drink?
1: Uh-huh.
0: How's that possible?
1: Yeah.
0: What are you putting in there? Bacon fat?
1: Probably. Next, if you go to Shake Shack, they're loaded chocolate cookies and cream shake. That sounds delicious.
0: What's in that thing?
1: Well, I'll tell you, there's 1,160 calories in that thing.
2: How much sugar?
1: Oh, it doesn't say. It just lists the calories. God,
0: it's probably sugar-free.
2: Grams.
1: Yeah. Oh,
2: and it's probably sugar-free.
1: And the fat content is probably off the charts, too. Next, if you're going to Dairy Queen,
0: just going to
1: grab a little something. We have the peanut butter shake at 1,250 calories.
0: Really?
1: Yep.
0: Uh-huh. Why?
1: Yep. Coming in number two to the top of the list, Sonic. Now, a lot of people luckily go with those, you know, lemonades at Sonic.
0: Oh, those cherry limeades. The limeades.
1: Yeah. So that's not as bad.
3: Except for those ones have 100 grams of sugar, probably.
1: Oh, yeah. The sugar is still probably crazy. But if you decide to go a shake and you look at the menu and you see their Oreo peanut butter shake, you are just under 1,500 calories.
0: How is that even possible?
1: 1,480 calories.
0: That's crazy, man.
2: That's crazy.
1: And then at the very
0: top. That's not even the top one?
1: Nope. Coming in number one of the most calories you can get at a fast food chain. Now, you probably don't think about them as a fast food chain, but they are a chain. Baskin Robbins, you guys.
0: Well, DQ's making on there and Starbucks is on there. Yeah.
1: Yep. They make some good shakes there. Well, they have a newer shake. It's the Dubai chocolate-inspired shake that clocks in at 1,990 calories.
0: That's more than anything on the
1: food menu.
0: Right?
1: Yeah, that beats the food menu.
2: It's just after a couple calories. Sips, aren't you like, oh, God.
3: Yeah,
2: right?
3: It would be.
1: I don't know. I think I drink the whole thing.
0: Wow.
1: Yeah, 2,000 calories in that bad boy.
0: Honestly, it should be kind of illegal, right?
1: At a certain point. Yeah,
0: that's crazy.
2: Yeah,
0: I mean, I know that we're America. We could do what we want, but I mean.
1: Or at least like a warning. If you're putting warnings on cigarettes, like, let's. What are
0: that's
1: we doing here?
0: So bad for you.
3: Can you imagine if you go large at that guy?
0: Oh, dude.
1: Oh, my God.
0: That's insane.
1: Yeah.
0: Wow. Well, enjoy. Yeah. I can't do it.
1: Right.
0: All right. It is Wednesday.
3: Oh, gosh.
0: You know what's happening. Of course, it is time for Thor's Midweek Meltdown when we get back on the show at Rock 105.3.
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1: Rage Against the Machine on the show. It's Rock 105.3. Is he about to be filled with rage? Mm. I am not sure. We're about to find out because it is time for Thor's Midweek Meltdown.
2: And now the show is happy to bring you...
3: I'm pissed about it.
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3: Have some respect.
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5: Thor's Midweek Meltdown.
1: I do feel like there are levels of the meltdown.
6: Yeah.
1: Like,
6: okay.
1: when he takes down, governments, yeah. Those get kind of crazy.
6: Yeah.
1: But, sometimes it's just like his poor wife is, the victim of these meltdowns. Where are we at today? What do we got going on?
7: It depends. Okay. Right now I'm tired, so it's like a 2.
1: I mean, you just had 100 million grams of caffeine. Right? What's wrong? You're not sleeping good?
7: No.
1: Baby?
7: He's up a lot.
1: On one?
7: He's up a lot.
6: Oh.
7: I don't know. He's not on one. He's been a trooper lately. He's just
6: a trooper.
7: He just wakes up at like 3 a.m. hungry. It's just like, dude.
6: Mm-hmm. He's a big boy. He needs like a steak.
7: He looks like a
6: 3-year-old
7: now.
1: Give him a snack.
7: Picture of him in sunglasses.
1: Yeah.
7: Oh my
1: He's massive. He's a big dude.
6: Yeah, he is.
7: And I appreciate. I said this last week too. The emails and DMs from people saying, hey, rant about this. And I've gotten a bunch over this new one with Chula Vista City Council. And your boy's a Chula native right now.
6: Yeah.
1: Well, you're not a native.
7: But I'm a Chula resident.
6: Yes. There you go. There.
7: And this affects me. But before I started researching it, and they must have heard.
6: They heard you were coming?
7: They must have heard I was coming.
1: Oh, like nervous,
7: because
1: huh?
7: They were going to give themselves a $45,000 a year raise. They were trying to get that on the ballot.
1: The city council?
7: The city council.
6: Yeah, yeah.
7: And
6: 70% raise.
7: 70% raise.
1: No.
6: Yeah.
7: For a part-time job. And the quote was from one of the members of the city council, Fernando something. I forgot his name. He said that it doesn't feel like a part-time job.
1: Well, then.
6: That's 70%.
7: So, but luckily,
8: as
7: of last night, it was voted down.
1: Oh.
7: So it will not be on the ballot.
1: Like,
7: so
1: we don't want to be a victim of the meltdown.
7: I've literally been tagged in Twitter, multiple DMs, and multiple emails. But don't worry, it's not on the ballot. Because I'll come.
1: They're afraid of your boy.
7: That ain't just about San Diego. I'll take down Chula.
1: You can go on anyone.
7: Yeah.
6: You're something.
7: Encinitas, whatever.
6: Oh.
1: Encinitas.
6: That's very specific.
7: I don't know. I just was thinking of random
1: places.
7: But this one, I hate to say this, Eddie. Uh-oh. I hate it.
1: What?
7: Because it's going to make me sound like old and not hip, as like Emily.
6: Nobody's that hip.
7: Nobody's that hip and
1: so cool.
6: No.
7: But I feel like this is going to make me sound like old, like my music was better back when, all this stuff.
1: Oh, no.
7: But this needs to be said. As a father, this needs to be said.
1: Okay.
7: When I was a kid, I'd ride my bike everywhere.
1: Me too.
7: I had a regular bike. I had a dyno.
1: Oh. I was a Diamondback guy.
7: Diamondback guy.
6: Ooh, hot.
1: I had a Rampart as well.
7: I feel like I had a Mongoose at one point.
8: Those are sweet.
1: Yeah, those are
8: sweet jumps with those.
7: That's
8: things.
7: Right,
1: man.
6: Heard that.
7: So we'd ride, man. And
8: what?
1: Rider.
8: Yeah. Badass.
6: Totally.
7: Yeah, and I rode all over the place.
1: Yeah, me too.
7: But what's the top speed on a bike like that? 10 miles an hour.
1: If you go down a hill.
7: Yeah, and we would ride totally. And we'd go in and out of like the side streets, and we thought we were cool, but we weren't going that fast. Now, did I wear a helmet? Down the street I did, and then I throw it into the woods.
1: I was pre-helmet.
6: Yeah.
1: Before it was a thing. Yeah, helmets weren't a thing growing up.
7: None of my friends wore helmets, but my mom and dad made me wear mine. So like I said, I'd throw it into the woods.
8: Oh, my God.
7: And I'd go get it on the way home.
1: Okay.
8: Strap that bad boy on.
7: Strap it back on.
1: Okay.
7: I had pegs, obviously, and your buddy would be on the back, one on the front. But we weren't going that fast.
6: No.
7: So cars were able to see us. We were able to get out of the way. And we acted like idiots and did stupid things.
1: Mm-hmm.
7: But we were not hitting top speeds of 30 to 40 miles an hour because those top speeds are insanely dangerous. And every kid nowadays has an e-bike.
1: Ugh.
7: But these e-bikes have gotten out of control.
6: Mm-hmm.
7: And they need to be stopped.
1: I couldn't agree more.
6: Yeah.
1: And to be honest with you, thank you.
7: Myself and
1: I don't know what, I don't know why you're clapping for yourself. To be honest with you, I see it a lot because especially around like the baseball fields and all the kids riding and stuff like that. And I would probably say at least half, if not more, don't wear the helmets.
7: It's probably more,
1: which is crazy going that speed.
7: And here's a couple, and I want to say this little, because I started looking at statistics.
1: Oh,
7: you know, I love a good stat.
1: Break it down,
6: bro.
7: And check this out. In 2018, there were two injuries from e-bikes in 2018.
1: I didn't know they were then, around then.
7: Yeah. By 2024, we're at 1,506. And it doesn't even count the last 2 years. They only did the study from 2018 to 2024. And they're saying now the most concerning finding of this report, obviously, is that it's children who are e-bike crashing, not the adults.
6: Right.
7: Because adults have e-bikes as well.
1: Yeah. Uh-huh.
7: But it's mainly the children.
1: I don't see them that much, yeah.
7: And the results find that younger riders go at unsafe speeds.
6: Duh.
7: And they have moderate to severe injuries, usually with liver and spleen injuries, by the way.
6: Ow.
7: And that'll they're saying that they're more frequently found in the richer areas.
6: You know, I don't know why you just look,
1: because they're
6: right
1: the ones that can afford the bikes. They're expensive.
8: The exactly. nice ones that go fast.
7: So here's the problem, though. I rode a motorcycle for a while, and my wife made me stop because we had a son.
6: Oh, yeah.
7: Sucks. But and I missed my motorcycle. But I had to wear so much gear. I had to do 2 days, 8 hour classes, 16 hours worth of safety stuff to get a motorcycle. And then I had to take a test to get a motorcycle license. You have to have a helmet. They explain to you how important the helmet is, the gear, how regular jeans really aren't going to do anything to save you. Even if you're going like 30 miles an hour, you have to have higher shoes to cover your ankle and your jeans, because it will, that at that rate of speed, even 30 miles an hour, you can crack your head open and die. You can rip your skin off. Like, it's crazy to think how dangerous a motorcycle is at 30 miles an hour. And yet I had to do all this stuff and have helmets on, all this stuff to get a motorcycle.
1: A special license.
7: But for an e-bike, you don't need any of that.
6: Yeah.
7: You can just go to Bike World and buy one today.
1: Hey, man, I'm 14. Insane. Let's go.
7: It's insane. And I can't imagine. What really blows me away is imagine, like, if your kid get pulled over on one of these e-bikes. Could you imagine if your kid
8: this was coming.
1: Ladder up.
7: I don't know who you're talking about.
8: Ladder up.
7: Your kid's riding around, sans helmet, doing flips, doing all this stuff, gets pulled over. A cop calls you. I don't know. I'm just saying random stuff here.
6: Okay.
7: I'm just spitballing. A cop calls you and says, hey, you got to come get your kid.
6: Yeah.
7: And then I would be like, okay, you're never riding that again.
6: Oh.
1: Well, he didn't know the law.
7: Didn't know the law.
1: Which, that's the problem.
6: Yeah.
1: That's the problem.
7: Didn't know the law.
1: These kids are, they're out of control.
6: Yeah.
7: They're out of control. So I can't imagine any parent would be like, all right, you can ride it again, but just go on the side streets. After the cops were called. I can't imagine.
1: Well, here's the thing.
6: Wait, what?
1: I know that happened to Emily.
8: You can side-eye me this entire 10 minutes.
1: I'm not pointing my finger at you specifically.
6: Uh-oh.
8: Why do I feel like you are?
1: Well, it has to do with the parents.
6: Oh.
1: Okay?
8: 100%.
1: It has to do with the parents.
6: Yeah.
1: Because, listen, kids are going to be kids. I don't actually blame the kid. Kids are idiots.
6: Yeah.
1: If I'm 15 years old and I got a bike, like these e-bikes, I'm going to do everything crazy because I'm 15. I'm an idiot.
6: Yeah.
1: And so they're driving literally in and out of the streets and going all over the place.
6: Yeah.
1: It's wild to see.
6: Traffic.
1: You're like, oh my God, they're going to die.
6: Oh,
1: it's crazy. It's so scary.
6: It is.
1: So that being said, I don't blame the kid. What I blame is the parent, because I have heard, and again, I know my kid. My kid's being safe.
6: Oh,
1: my kids
6: are.
1: Are you out of your mind? Do me a favor. Follow that kid one time.
6: Yeah.
1: Follow him around and see what they're doing.
7: Right.
6: Totally.
1: The helmet's gone. Helmet. 12 guys are on the back of this thing.
7: Seriously.
1: They're racing. They're doing crazy stuff on these bikes.
7: Well, you know what it is?
6: On major roads.
7: All these parents want to be buddy buddy with their kid nowadays. They don't want to be parents. They want to go buy.
1: I'm not saying you.
7: They want to go buy the kid boba. And cigarettes.
1: No. Oh, no.
7: That's what they want to do.
6: Nobody buys cigarettes.
1: Why do you buy cigarettes?
6: I don't buy cigarettes.
7: That's what they want
6: to
7: do.
6: I don't think we can compare boba to cigarettes.
8: Mm-hmm.
6: I think that's
7: that's what they want to do. They want to buy cigarettes and boba. They don't care.
6: Okay.
7: They want to be cool. They don't want to deal with it.
6: Okay, what?
7: Okay.
1: And they have their own transportation now. I don't have to drive them around.
7: Yeah.
1: I'm not saying.
7: Yeah, you know what's not sweet? You know what's not sweet?
8: What?
7: When they get sideswiped by an SUV.
1: Wow. Oh,
7: that's not sweet.
1: Wow.
8: Yikes.
7: That isn't sweet.
8: It's very nerve-wracking.
1: How is this allowed?
8: I don't know, to be honest.
1: Don't care?
8: I wanted him to have something he could do with his friends. And so I'm admitting it. I think that I'm not being the best mom by doing it. I'm not.
7: I'm all about public safety.
8: And I'm not. And there's a couple things you said that were
7: Eddie's
8: not 100% true. Just FYI, I know
7: I wasn't talking about you.
8: FYI, the street legal e-bikes do not go over 20 miles per hour. They don't. None of those do. The ones
7: can't you modify them?
8: Not so much those ones, but the ones that kids are riding are the Surons, and those ones are the ones that go up to like 35.
7: Yeah.
8: And those are not street legal. Those are meant for the desert. That's what those ones are.
7: But they're riding them. Still have them all the time.
1: Yeah. Still drive, and who's buying it for them?
8: Ooh. The parents.
1: The parents.
7: Yeah. And they're letting them ride it in the street.
1: Yeah, it's crazy.
6: Because they don't know where
1: it came. Madness.
8: Yeah. You're right.
1: It's madness. Scary,
7: and now there are new e-bike regulations in San Diego. Impose restrictions of 12 years. You can't ride one if you're under 12, which is still crazy.
1: I see it all the time.
7: You shouldn't be able to ride an e-bike till you're at least 15. Because
1: license?
7: You should have to go to classes and get a license for it. Like, I don't understand why that's not a thing yet. You should have to go to classes. If I have to do for a freaking motorcycle, then this idiot kid should have to for an e-bike.
6: Yeah.
7: At point blank, period. If anything that goes over 15 miles an hour, you should have to get a license for. And it should be like 15 or 16 years old. But because I wouldn't want my 13-year-old on that thing. That kid's an idiot. Yeah. I was an idiot.
1: No.
6: Oh, big
7: and
6: time.
7: Then they're saying that, the $25 fine if you don't follow the safety registration.
6: $25?
7: $25. It should be $250.
1: How much was Reed's fine?
8: Nothing. They let him go for a warning. They let him go for
7: That's
8: a warning.
7: That's a bad cop right there. Yeah. I would arrest him.
1: Unfortunately.
6: Arrested?
1: At least a mom.
8: You're going to arrest me when I got down there?
1: I mean, she's showing up half, in the bag. And like, this all makes sense.
8: Oh, no. In the bag.
7: And honestly, what about exercise? What about getting out the wiggles?
1: Get the wiggles out. Get them wiggles out.
7: What about exercise?
6: Well, cardio?
7: Let these kids do some cardio.
6: Yeah.
7: Okay? I don't want to. We're the fattest country in the world. Do we need to get fatter? Yeah. No. Get the wiggles out.
1: When I wanted to go to 7-Eleven, I had to ride my bike.
7: That's right.
1: And I had to pedal myself.
7: That's right.
1: Yeah. Pedal myself.
7: You're becoming three things: lazy, dangerous, stupid.
1: Yeah. Let's throw privileged in there, too.
7: Privileged.
6: They should have to wear protective gear because
7: you could definitely add that.
6: I saw two teenage girls in thong bikini.
1: Give me the
6: location. Literally a thong. No, I'm not giving you the location, creepos. I'm just saying, throw some damn pants on.
7: That's what I think too. They should have restrictions, and just like a motorcycle. But the thing is, though, you can't. Though I see guys on motorcycles wearing shorts and flip flops, and I think, what an idiot!
6: Yeah,
7: and they have the helmet on, dude. If your helmet ain't saving you, bro, listen, you're wearing shorts and flip flops.
1: Listen, I don't know what parent would allow this.
8: Okay, I mean, I'm sitting right here,
1: but it's madness.
7: But if it says Jack comes to your son. Yeah. But Dad, I want an e-bike now.
6: Mm-hmm. Why is Jack so sassy?
8: Why is Jack a sassy bitch?
1: Stop talking like that.
7: What you say to him?
1: And then, sorry, bud.
7: Oh. Bud?
1: Yeah, you're peddling.
7: But I see but Emily's son gets two.
1: Okay, well.
8: Why is he still sassy?
6: Yeah, hands on hips.
1: Let me tell you something.
7: What?
1: If they were all jumping off a bridge.
6: Dad.
1: You ain't jumping off the bridge. You know what I'm saying? Or whatever old saying you want to say.
6: Uh-huh.
1: I don't care if we sound old. I don't care.
8: Buddy duddies.
1: I don't care.
7: You know my dad used to
1: We're saving lives is what we're doing.
7: You know my dad used to tell me?
6: What?
7: He goes, you know why you can't? Because I said so. That's why.
1: Oh, that's.
6: Ooh, that's deep.
8: We're plotting.
6: That is deep.
1: That's a real parent right there.
8: A real parent. I have my strengths and I have my weaknesses. This happens to be a weakness.
7: Does he wear a helmet?
8: Of course he does.
1: Of course.
6: I hope he doesn't.
1: Follow him one time. Follow him one time.
8: Thor, I'm being serious. Him. They all wear helmets.
1: They don't all wear helmets.
8: I live right in. I get what you're saying.
1: But like Emily, I see it all the time. They don't all wear helmets.
8: Of course, I see kids once in a while not wearing
1: helmets. That's crazy.
8: For me, when I'm at the Village of La Mesa, when there's. Oh,
1: just at the Village. Okay.
8: Riding around, I see a lot of them.
1: But when I drive around, I don't just drive around the Village. I see them not wear helmets.
7: I see
1: a lot of them.
7: Do they wear the motorcycle helmets or do they wear the helmets that don't protect your chin?
8: I think I'm not.
1: I have my own eyes. I have my own eyes. So what? Just in La Mesa they wear helmets?
8: But I'm always out in the area that all the kids ride.
1: I am around a baseball field where they're driving nonstop.
8: Okay. I'm just telling you what I see.
1: I'm telling you what I see.
8: Okay.
6: The girls in the thongs.
7: Helmets?
6: No helmets.
1: Oh, but I see. But what are you talking about? But what about the village? What about the village?
8: There are kids that don't wear them, but you're acting like they're all not. A lot of them, most of them wear helmets. That's all I'm saying.
7: Guy said they had no helmets or butt covers.
8: Or butt covers.
6: So much cheek, bro. It was so much cheek.
7: That's another story. Imagine. Hold on. Could you let your daughter wear that?
1: Location?
6: I'm not giving you the location.
1: Fine. Fine. We're done. We're done.
8: Yeah, we are.
1: I couldn't agree with a meltdown more.
7: I just want the city to get stricter restrictions.
1: Sweating.
7: Stricter restrictions.
1: Yeah.
7: Just clearly there's
1: not
7: no
1: in La Mesa, though.
7: There's no restrictions in La Mesa.
1: No need it. Don't need it.
8: No. I'm not saying that.
0: And what about your closing statement? Remember, vote for...
1: You guys supposed to do it
6: last
1: every time.
6: Weekend. Last weekend.
1: Why would you say it? Why would you say it?
6: I don't want to hear this.
7: Remember, vote yes to increase the tax to help the...
1: You don't even know what it is.
7: You want a sewage crisis.
1: Okay.
7: Thank you, Scott.
1: Yeah, you should never have said that. We have talked before about Emily getting her wiggles out when she's on a flight. She has to get up and down nonstop and other wild things she does. Well, we're going to see if that makes the list of airplane habits that annoy us the most. Coming up next on the show on Rock 105.3.
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0: When Democrats are messing up, I say it. 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

0: Black Keys on the show. It's Rock 105.3. So in a couple weeks, the four of us are going to be on a plane together. We're going to be taking a trip together. Mm-hmm. I have already had the thought in my head of, where is Emily sitting?
1: Oh, we know.
0: I mean, here's the thing about, what do you mean we know?
1: Well, for me, she always has to sit as close to the front of the plane as possible, in my experience.
0: She has paid extra for that.
1: So she can be like the first one off the plane because she's so like wiggly. And once we land, she has to
0: get those wiggles out.
1: Yeah,
2: get them out.
0: Are you anywhere near me? Do you know?
2: So two things could be true. What Sky says is true, but there's also a flip side to that.
1: Oh, what about?
2: Depending on my mood, I might flip
0: on
2: it.
0: The mood.
2: If I know that Eddie and everybody's sitting up there, I might. There is a part of me that has probably done this on previous flights. I want to go behind you guys.
1: Why?
2: So all eyes aren't on me the whole time and watching what I'm doing.
0: Nope.
2: I'm going to do weird
0: stuff.
2: You
0: realize nobody cares what you're doing.
2: But like if I do something wild.
0: Like what?
2: Then you guys won't see it. Like if I spill a giant coffee on my lap, maybe I could play it off so that you guys
0: did do that. But here's the thing about that.
1: Yeah.
0: The last flight we took together, yes, you spilled an entire coffee into your laptop. You can't hide it. You immediately came back to tell us.
2: You're right. Yes.
0: So what does it matter where you
2: sit? I don't know. You're right. That's a great point. So I've done both schools of thought.
0: Oh, jeez.
2: I don't remember where I'm sitting in regards to you because I didn't know when I booked my ticket which area you were sitting in. So I don't remember. I do know it's an aisle seat. And I do know it's not horribly in the back of the plane. But
0: my biggest fear is that she's behind me.
3: Your biggest fear? No.
0: The seat behind me.
1: Because
0: she likes to poke. Mm-hmm. She likes to grab.
1: Yeah.
0: She will look at what I'm looking at.
2: Yeah.
0: And she gets in my business.
2: A couple mid-flight check-ins.
0: Yeah. I mean, she does. She'll do that anyway.
2: Yeah, I'll do that.
0: Yeah.
1: Which you'll is get weird. Up.
2: That will happen no matter what.
1: She doesn't want us watching her, but she is going to be all
0: in our business.
1: Yeah.
0: Like little visits.
1: Oh, yeah. So many visits.
2: You don't like the visits?
0: Nah.
3: And she always
0: I have to stop what I'm watching and then like take my earbuds out and go, what?
3: And she always used to tell us about something crazy that just happened.
2: Yeah.
3: Oh, my God. It's you're not going to believe this.
2: Hey, you know what? Crazy. You're not getting a visit either.
0: Oh, no.
2: Guy, you're in.
1: Okay, wait, what?
0: She doesn't want it. Oh,
2: rude.
0: No visits for anybody?
2: No visits for anybody.
1: Oh, no.
2: Fine, I'll visit myself.
0: Go.
1: Wait, what?
0: Huh? Don't bother the pilot.
2: Hey. Oh, maybe. Hang out up there.
0: What are you doing? I'm flying the plane.
2: Grab a cocktail, go hang out in the cockpit.
0: Hey, don't be doing that.
1: No.
0: Don't be doing that. So yeah, Emily does a lot of wild things on flights. Well, they actually put together the airplane habits that annoy us the most. Our little visits on there.
2: Hey!
1: No, I don't know anybody who actually knows somebody who visits them during the middle of a flight.
2: My mom is
0: Your mom does little visits?
2: Yes, big time.
0: Oh.
2: Big little visitor. That lady.
1: That's wild.
2: That's where I get it from.
1: No, really? My family just sits in their seat and
0: waits what you're supposed to do
1: to get to your destination.
0: You're supposed to do little visits.
2: Boring.
1: Well, yeah, they surveyed American travelers and asked them what they find the most annoying when traveling and then let us know their top five. Coming in number five, a seat swap request.
0: Ooh,
3: that is really annoying.
1: Yeah, whether somebody wants your aisle seat, they want to sit next to somebody they know.
2: If it's aisle for aisle.
0: Aisle for aisle, I don't care.
2: Yeah.
0: Now, would you care, like, you have a kind of a nicer front of the plane one, and you go to go towards the back?
1: Does that
0: matter?
2: I don't know. If it's a family asking me, I would do it. If it's aisle for aisle.
1: What if it's two friends?
2: Oh,
0: like me and Sky, we have to be together.
1: Yeah, we have to.
2: That makes it trickier, but I feel like I'm going to say yes, but I'm not going to be as pumped, like, okay about it.
1: Yeah. Oh.
3: If I was sitting there, and, like, Sky, let's just say Sky, and her 16-year-old daughter came up, and Sky was like, do you mind swapping so I could sit next to my daughter?
1: I have to sit next to my baby.
3: I would say, isn't she like 16? Why do you need to? Nah.
0: If it was seat for seat, aisle for aisle, do you care?
3: It's kind of annoying, but I'll do it.
0: You got to start thinking about this stuff with a kid now.
1: Oh, yeah.
3: Yeah, but my son's not 16.
0: Yeah.
3: Yeah.
1: Yeah.
3: But yeah, I would do it. But I would just buy the ticket for him to sit next to my wife.
0: So here's the thing.
3: Wherever.
0: Here's the thing. My wife and kids just flew.
3: Yeah.
0: And with Southwest, you know, they you have to pay for your pay for your seat now. And, you know, it's not like the cattle call anymore.
1: Totally.
0: So you can't book a seat on just a regular ticket. You don't get to pick your seat.
1: Yeah.
0: You get it when you check in. And so that's what they did. And they're running the risk of that because it's like, I don't know if you're all three going to sit together.
2: Yeah.
0: And so what ended up happening is, you go up and you say, oh, yeah, I'm traveling with my family. I have two kids under 18. Can we sit together? And if there's not three together, they go, hey, sorry, you're SOL.
1: Yeah.
0: And so my two kids sat together and Deborah sat by herself.
2: Oh,
1: really?
3: And then, Skylar and cried the whole
0: time. Well, then I said, did you ask anybody to swap? And she's like, no. And I was like, all right.
2: Yeah. That was a shorter flight, too, so I could see.
0: Yeah. Like an hour and a half.
1: Mm-hmm. Yeah. But yeah, because it used to be a thing, but now with so many different levels of fares and all the lower ones, you don't get to pick your seat. Yeah.
0: Unless you pay for it.
1: This is happening more and more of people asking other people to swap with them, which, number four thing that annoys people most, that whole boarding group process. Okay, we're boarding group A, but then you got all the C people jamming up the area and they didn't pay attention, so they think it's C, so then they go ahead. So basically people trying to board out of turn or clogging up the boarding area because they're waiting for their group, which is still like four groups back.
0: Well, here's what happens for me.
1: Yeah.
0: Is that I see all the people jamming up there and then I feel like, oh, do I got to get up there?
2: And
0: then
2: nervous.
0: Like,
1: and but then they listen to the announcement.
0: I know. Why are all the other people standing
1: there? Because they're idiots.
2: Yeah.
1: They're just causing problems.
0: I know. It's annoying.
1: Make space, dude.
0: It's annoying.
3: This is why I just sit until I'm like the last person on the plane.
0: Which is crazy. Doesn't matter. That I can't.
1: If
3: I don't have a bag and I have my seat already, what am I rushing for?
0: Because I want to get on the plane.
3: Just to sit?
0: You'd be done.
3: Just to sit?
0: Just be done.
3: I'm good. I don't need to sit on the plane and wait.
0: Guys, nuts.
3: Just be the last person on.
1: Wow.
0: I want to be the first.
3: See, that's crazy to me. What if you're the first person on the plane, you sit there for like 40 minutes waiting for everybody to board, and then you get like delayed an hour?
0: Oh, that's terrible.
1: but
0: I'll do it.
1: Yep. Uh-huh.
3: I mean, I'm going to get on, though.
0: Are you?
3: I am. I don't
1: risk. Number three most annoying habit is a overly chatty seatmate.
3: Oh, Sky.
0: Just be quiet. Nobody wants to talk to you.
2: Remember that old lady last time?
0: Yeah, became best friends.
2: Yeah, she knew her daughter's name. Oh, her life story.
0: It's creepy.
1: Yeah, she loved to bake. She shared a brownie with me. Made it herself. It's awesome.
0: You took a stranger's brownie?
2: I don't think we knew that.
0: I don't remember that.
1: I mean, she's an old lady. What is she? What is it, a weed brownie? Like,
0: that wouldn't affect you.
1: Well, that's true. No. I would love that. But yeah, an overly chatty seatmate. So sorry about it. Not sorry about it. Number two, standing too early when everybody's getting off the plane.
2: Oh, I don't do that necessarily where I'm standing up. I'm just really coming out of my skin the entire time watching. What the F are these people doing?
0: Takes forever.
2: Move.
3: Yeah. Oh.
2: Whoa. If everybody moved a little faster, it would go quicker.
3: I just sit there on my phone still and like watch TV or listen to music.
1: Yeah, keep that show going.
3: I just wait.
1: Yeah.
3: Because I know that's going to happen. So it's like, where am I going?
1: Yeah. Last time we flew in, they couldn't line up the door for some reason to the
3: that's really annoying.
1: Jet bridge. And so we're just sitting there forever. And everyone's awful. Getting antsy and standing up starting to grab their bags.
3: It sucks.
1: But. But the number one thing that annoys people when they're flying is an armrest hogger.
3: Yeah, that sucks.
1: Stay in your zone, people.
0: It's tough.
1: Yeah.
0: I'm a big dude.
3: Damn.
0: It's hard. Where do I go?
2: Mm-hmm.
0: Front, back? Where am I? Where do you? You're in the middle? I don't know what to do.
3: I'd love to go back on the armrest.
0: Okay.
1: You're back.
0: And then I'll be front?
3: Yeah, you could be front.
0: All right.
3: That's fine.
0: But then do I never get the back?
3: You gotta switch it halfway through.
0: I feel like there's no communication here.
1: Yeah.
0: Brutal, man.
2: Nothing on here about anybody beating, by the way.
0: No, because that's psycho behavior.
1: Yeah. Hey. Who would do that?
0: No, nobody. Have you guys heard about the Five Guys challenge? Now, this actually isn't an eating challenge like you would think.
1: Mm-hmm.
0: Now, we're going to see what the Five Guys challenge actually is when we get back on the show at Rock 105.3.
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0: That's Linkin Park on the show. It's Rock 105.3. So if you guys heard of something called the Five Guys Challenge, you would probably immediately think of the restaurant, right?
1: Oh, yeah.
0: Or maybe something with Emily.
1: Oh, my God. Really?
2: A ho joke?
0: Ho joke?
2: I mean,
0: what? Really? No, I meant, I meant
1: what do you mean?
3: He meant making burgers.
0: Thank you.
2: I mean, everybody knew what you meant.
0: What?
3: I thought it was. Well,
2: I've never even
0: making burgers.
2: Like, I don't even go to Five Guys.
0: Making.
2: I don't even know. What
0: you like your own. Like your challenge was to make the
3: Five Guys burger.
2: I don't even
0: That's
2: know what
0: totally
2: like.
0: What I meant.
2: Okay, got it.
1: Oh God,
2: damn. Got it.
0: Damn.
1: Awkward.
0: The Five Guys challenge actually has nothing to do with the fast food restaurant.
1: Wild.
0: Which is you should probably not call it that then.
1: Yeah, I mean that's the first thing I thought when I saw it.
0: Yeah, because like, everybody's going to think.
1: Oh,
0: that.
1: Like mm-hmm. a burger with 20 patties or something.
0: 20
1: crazy.
0: Patties.
1: I don't know. Well, it's a challenge, bro. I don't know.
0: I don't know. What is it?
1: Well, so it has nothing to do with burgers or the restaurant. It is a 24-hour challenge between a group of five friends.
0: Okay.
1: So within 24 hours, you need to accomplish all of these things. Now, you can divvy them up to have like a single person do one of these, or you can split them evenly so each of you are doing some of this. Top of the list, within 24 hours, five guys need to drink 5 gallons of milk.
0: Ew.
3: Yeah. Ew, that's disgusting.
0: What? What is the point of this?
1: So it just went viral. There is really no point. I think it's just bros being bros, doing bro
0: nice.
1: Stuff. You know what I mean?
0: You love bro stuff.
1: You gotta drink a lot of milk. I don't know why.
0: What?
1: I guess I don't know. I don't know
0: milk.
1: Why. I don't know how milk made the list. But yes, within 24 hours between the five guys, you need to drink 5 gallons of milk. So probably go a gallon each.
2: Yeah, you'd have to.
1: Yeah,
2: I feel like you'd die if you drank like a couple gallons of milk.
1: Yeah, within 24 hours.
0: No, there was a challenge for a long time of who can drink a gallon of milk in an hour.
2: Uh-huh.
0: We did it in our show
2: back when
0: Boy Blunder was on our show. And he did it and he barfed it all up.
1: Yeah, that does.
0: It was pretty cool. No, it was
1: gross.
0: Great to see.
1: I would say
0: projectile
1: cool.
0: vomiting milk.
1: Okay.
0: It's hilarious.
1: That doesn't seem.
2: That's wild.
0: Yeah.
2: Was he outside here? Obviously.
0: I think this was in Dallas.
2: Oh, really?
0: If I remember correctly.
2: Did he do that in the studio, like in a trash can?
0: He drank it.
2: Yeah.
0: And I think at one point we made him go outside because we knew
1: stop.
0: It was coming.
1: Yeah.
0: We knew it was coming
2: you
0: up.
2: You could just tell by looking at him it was
0: oh,
2: coming.
0: Oh, yeah. I mean, he was getting like green and gills.
1: Oh, that's gross.
0: Yeah.
1: That's really gross.
0: It's pretty awesome.
1: So 5 gallons.
0: Yeah,
1: of
0: you
1: milk.
0: Don't have to do it in an hour. Yeah, well, 24 hours,
1: 24
0: right?
1: Hours.
2: All right.
1: 24 hours.
2: Okay.
0: Of course, I'm going to have milk with my dinner.
2: There
0: so.
2: You go.
1: That's what Emily does.
2: You have a couple cups with dinner.
0: There you go.
1: Yeah.
2: A couple with lunch.
0: Perfect.
1: Okay.
3: Breakfast.
2: Breakfast,
0: yeah, of course.
2: Run a couple down.
1: Okay. Between the five guys, you need to do 5,000 push-ups in 5,000? In 24 hours, so 1,000 each.
2: Did you do 1,000, Thor?
0: 1,000 push-ups?
1: In 24 hours?
3: That's crazy. It's a lot of push-ups.
1: Yeah.
0: Maybe 100 every hour?
3: That's crazy.
0: I don't know. That's a lot.
3: Yeah, that's a lot of push-ups.
1: You guys need to throw up 5,000 high fives.
0: That I could do.
1: You can do that. You're conquering that.
0: What?
1: You need to catch.
0: This is the dumbest thing I've ever heard of,
2: so
0: by the way.
1: Yeah. You need to catch 5 fish.
2: That's hard.
0: What? Yeah. Well, it depends. You know, if you got a nice hole.
3: Yeah.
2: it's a good point.
0: And if they're biting.
2: Yeah.
0: You know, you're thinking of like going out on the boat. I can go to a river or something like that.
2: Yeah. I don't know. I've been fishing at Lake Murray before. Didn't get that lucky.
0: No.
1: Mm-mm.
3: Just found a tire.
2: Yeah, basically.
1: You need to run a total of 50 kilometers, so that's 31 miles.
0: Okay, what's 31 divided by
1: 6?
0: 5-ish.
1: 6.
0: Okay.
1: So 6 each.
0: No,
1: 6 miles each.
0: I'm not doing that.
2: How are we going to fit all this in?
1: That's a long day. That's why it's a challenge.
0: And I have all this milk in my belly.
1: Yeah. Oh, yeah.
3: So you should have more than you should have 5 days.
1: Yeah, that'd be cool.
3: That would make sense.
1: That would make it more attainable.
0: I don't want to.
1: You don't want to either way, no matter how much time you have.
3: What an idiot.
0: This is dumb.
1: All right, 2 things left. You have to hit 5,000 three-pointers on a basketball court.
3: There's no way.
1: No.
0: I don't have enough time in my day to do all these things.
2: No.
1: Yeah. Between all your push-ups.
0: It's like 1,000 three-pointers per person.
1: Yeah.
0: Think about how hard that is.
3: Yeah.
0: Like, I don't even know Steph Curry could do that.
3: Yeah, I don't know if I could hit 50 in a day.
0: Yeah.
1: Yeah. And the final step in the Five Guy Challenge that has recently gone viral is complete 5 video games.
0: Complete?
1: Complete.
0: That's literally impossible.
1: So each person completes a game.
0: One whole game?
1: Yeah.
0: Depends on the game.
1: Yeah.
0: But I mean, that's really hard to do.
2: But you're catching fish.
0: I'm on a fishing trip. How am I going to play video games?
2: 6 miles.
0: I got milk on me. This is crazy. That's one of the dumber things I've ever heard. No chance of that's ever happening. So that turned out to not be an eating challenge like we all thought. Mm-mm. But there are a ton of those eating challenges out there. We have the rankings of the most brutal eating challenges that there are when we get back on the show at Rock 105.3.
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0: on the show. It's Rock 105.3. So for kind of a short period of time, I got really into that show where he goes and eats all the crazy, you know, foods or whatever.
1: Oh, Man versus Food.
0: Uh-huh. Yeah. And we started doing a segment on the show called Eddie versus Food, where I decided, you know what? I'm going to try doing some of these crazy local eating challenges. Mm-hmm. And I got to be honest with you, even, you know, I mean, I could put away some decent amount of food, but nowhere near the amount that it takes to do these kind of challenges, these eating challenges, where you may watch Man versus Food or any of these things and go, oh, I could do that. I could probably do that. And then you actually have that food sitting in front of you. You got to understand that, first of all, you're going to hit a wall at some point.
1: The wall's the worst.
0: And if you can push through the wall, that's great. Well, then at some point, that food kind of gets cold.
1: Yeah.
0: And so now I got to crush cold, whatever it is, eggs or wings or whatever. And it just becomes unpleasant to try and finish.
2: Did you try to do that broken yolk thing?
0: So we actually did a live broadcast from Broken Yolk where we tried the broken yolk challenge.
2: I remember hearing about it, and I read it before on a menu a zillion years ago, but I don't remember what it was.
0: No, it was just like a giant, gross plate of food.
1: Yeah, it's a 12-egg omelet stuffed with mushrooms, onions, and American cheese, and then the entire omelet is topped in chili with an extra layer of cheese, and then you also get approximately 1 to 1.5 pounds worth of home fries.
0: The potatoes are what kill you.
1: And two large biscuits, and you get 1 hour to do it.
0: Oh, God. Think I finished maybe a quarter of that.
1: Yeah, we had a whole line of listeners on a table all competing to do it. And
3: did anybody do it?
0: No.
1: I don't think not one. I don't think
0: not
1: one
0: really. No, nobody even really came that close.
1: And everyone looked so miserable, like at the half hour mark. Like, I mean,
0: oh, it's awful.
1: It was crazy.
0: Well, read the omelet again.
1: 12 eggs stuffed with toppings, covered in cheese, then covered in chili, more cheese, over a pound of home fries, and two biscuits.
0: So imagine when that chili cheese omelet starts to get cold.
2: Oh.
0: Because, you know, like 40 minutes in, you're still eating it. Mm-hmm. It's disgusting.
1: Yeah.
0: And so that's the hard part. So we tried a bunch of different ones, and I failed miserably at all of them. I realized this is not my bag, even though I kind of thought going in I could. There was a giant burger. Remember that burger? It was like the size of a manhole cover.
1: Yeah.
0: And I was like, how the hell? I don't even know how to attack this thing.
1: Yeah, how does a human do this?
0: And the only one that I was able to beat was a cheesesteak challenge.
2: Oh.
0: And I think it was, because it wasn't really that hard. I think there was two or three that you had to eat. I can't remember what it was, but I did it. And again, it was like an hour. I had to, I think it was two, because it wasn't that hard.
1: Yeah.
0: But it, I mean, it was at one point where I was oh my God, I'm still eating a cheesecake, you know, or a cheesesteak.
2: Yeah.
0: And it was unpleasant and I felt horrible afterwards, but I was like, I got to try and beat one of these things. And that was the one I did.
1: Yeah.
0: And so you could love a certain food and you go, you know what? I love ice cream. Like Thor loves ice cream.
2: Yeah.
0: But I've seen them try to eat these like giant sundae challenges where it's like 18 scoops of ice cream or whatever. And you're like, I can't, like that is, it's impossible.
2: Yeah. I know you aren't eating these anymore because you're of your health journey, but you love donuts more than anything else. How many donuts do you think you could crush? You think you could crush?
0: Last year?
2: Last year.
1: At your height.
3: December.
2: Could
3: last
2: you put
3: year.
2: Down a dozen? We're talking about just.
3: Oh no. Eddie.
0: No.
2: Just like the round regular donuts.
0: I don't even get special ones.
1: He wants special ones.
0: I'm a special boy.
2: You want to eat a cream filled? I feel like that would make it harder.
0: It would be, but but it would taste better.
3: You have 20 glazed donuts in front of you.
1: 20? Wow.
3: How many could you eat?
1: In an hour?
3: Yeah.
0: Last year?
2: Last year, Eddie.
3: Yeah, last December, Eddie.
2: December, Eddie.
0: All 20.
3: That's...
0: It's going to be terrible.
3: Gross.
0: Terrible for me.
1: Oh, my God.
0: But I can do it. I think
3: your sugar.
0: I don't know. Oh yeah, I would die.
3: Your head would explode.
0: Yeah, there was a time I remember when I was young, and you know your metabolism's crazy. You know you could crush a pizza by yourself and stuff like that. I remember one time I got, I want to say something like 10 McDonald's cheeseburgers, and I was able to eat that no problem. But I mean, this again was when I was playing football, working out, doing.
1: Yeah.
0: And so 10 was
3: okay. How about when you were at your heaviest?
0: What are we talking about? Alcohol? Because I mean, I could probably. I mean, I have 15 drinks, no problem.
3: Eating wise,
0: eating wise.
3: You and your buddy B Dub
0: Yeah, we were fat.
3: You guys, you had a few. Yeah, you sit down. You're about to eat, and what do you, what can you put down?
4: Hello, hello, hello, hello.
0: He can say
4: hello.
0: A lot.
4: What?
0: He's saying a lot right there. I'll bring this up to him because we'll bring this up randomly from time to time. It was me, B Dub, and our friend Brendan, where we decided one day, random like Sunday, we had nothing going on, and we're all hungover already from the night before or whatever. We decided we're gonna do a Star Wars marathon where we're gonna watch all of the movies. From one to, again, at that time, there was only, you know, six of them. But we were going to watch them all in one day. And so it wasn't the amount. It was just what we decided to eat.
1: What?
0: So, like, we started off with Taco Bell, which was a mistake. And then we went to, like, KFC. And then we, like, polished it off with Jack in the Box. And we ate all of this in one sitting. Oh. And that... First of all, that room smelled like hell.
1: Yeah, I bet.
0: And just eating that amount of food and all, I mean, it was disgusting. Oh, like a bucket of chicken per person.
1: Ew,
0: you know? So I mean, but it wasn't like even at my heaviest, I wasn't eating that ton. It was just what I was eating and then alcohol and drinking regular Coke and things like that. It just catches up to you.
3: So with me, it depends on how depressed I am.
0: Ah,
3: if I'm depressed or have a lot of anxiety
2: going on. Fat Thor.
3: Depressed fat Thor. If I'm depressed with a lot of anxiety going on, I could put back a lot of food.
0: Yeah.
3: I just don't stop. So like I
0: can't stop eating.
3: Yeah. So like let's say my wife leaves me.
1: Why are we saying that? I mean, that's
0: why's
1: Eddie crossing his fingers?
0: Oh, no, that was inside voice.
3: So let's say my wife leaves me. I could put down, like throw something at me. I could put it down. Easy.
0: How many slices of pizza?
3: If my wife leaves me,
2: Bronx pizza.
3: If Bronx pizza, I could do a pie.
2: Oh,
0: a large?
3: Yeah,
2: those are huge.
3: 100% because I could
0: folding
3: have
0: folding it.
3: What'd you say?
0: Folding it?
3: Of course, because I could have five slices myself right now if I wanted to. So like, if Haley left and let's say something was going on with our show or something, and
0: oh my God,
2: this
0: is awful.
2: Stop,
3: I have anxiety, or like there's issues with my house or something. I could put down like. I could probably put down a whole pie and then have a little dessert because I need something sweet after.
1: Oh my God.
3: If I'm really anxiety ridden, oh yeah.
0: Have you seen the challenges, the eating challenges where it's like the most ridiculous giant pizza?
3: Yeah.
0: You know,
3: but
0: you can do it with like buddies.
3: Yeah.
0: Like me and you.
1: Oh, yeah. Like a team challenge.
0: Yeah.
2: Oh.
3: It depends. Just tell
0: me. Are you depressed?
3: Yeah, I gotta be depressed.
0: You just got fired.
3: Yeah, I just got fired. All right, let's do it.
0: Yeah.
3: Because I don't care.
1: Okay, fingers crossed.
3: Wait, why are your fingers crossed?
0: Well, you've probably seen these crazy challenges. You know, maybe you've seen them at different restaurants and you see the Wall of Fame and there's like one name up there. You're like, oh, okay. But they have them all over the country, these different eating challenges.
1: Yeah.
0: Well, Bro Bible got in there and ranked the most brutal ones that they have out there.
1: Yeah, and they specifically looked at the Northeast, so hopefully they do other regions so we can get a West Coast list. But here are their top five. I know, right? I guess
0: sometimes you'll get a burrito that's the size of your forearm and that's an eating challenge. Like, how am I going to finish that?
2: Yeah.
1: How is that
0: it's
1: a normal
0: so big.
1: Burrito? Uh-huh. Yeah, but now you're paying $25 for that, so that sucks. Okay, number five, they give to Papa Pete's Monster Pancakes. Now, this is three pancakes, but each one is like 14 inches, like the size of a pizza.
0: I've seen them do that.
1: All together, it's about 8 pounds of pancakes.
3: How much syrup I would need?
0: Dude, they don't make enough.
1: You love syrup.
0: Yeah, so you have to think, first of all, pancakes in your belly are like concrete.
1: Yeah.
0: So you can try. You're going to get about a quarter way through, and you're like, oh, my God.
3: Well, it's very rare to even finish three regular pancakes at a restaurant.
2: Like they expand in your belly, too.
0: Oh, it's brutal. Stacked. And then you don't just eat dry pancakes. What psycho does that besides Sky?
1: Yeah.
0: You got to put syrup and stuff like
3: syrup,
0: that on there.
3: Butter.
0: And it's like, dude. You're going to go into like diabetic shock.
3: Yeah.
0: It's bad.
1: That one's in Vermont. No official time limit, but you cannot get up from the table or take a break from eating. You have to keep on eating.
0: Nah.
1: Number four goes to Mr. Bagel's Breakfast Pizza. This is in Maine.
3: That sounds
1: you
3: disgusting.
1: Get 30 minutes to eat a 5-pound breakfast pizza.
0: What is that?
1: It's a pizza with bacon, sausage, ham, scrambled eggs, and cream cheese on it.
3: Oh, no.
0: How big is that?
1: 5 pounds worth in 30 minutes. 30 minutes. So,
0: well, you could just eat all the stuff and then you leave the crust at the
1: bread
0: end. And then
1: for
0: eat
1: the
0: that.
1: End. Oh, God.
0: Or eat,
1: Number three from New Hampshire, Chez Von Sean Grand Poutine. This is a.
2: It's not Chez, it's Shay.
1: Okay, that too. I wouldn't know.
2: Chez.
1: This is a 5-pound plate of poutine. Thank you. Fries covered in gravy, cheese curd.
0: Oh, it's poutine?
1: Yes, poutine.
0: So, how big is it?
1: 5 pounds. Acolote?
0: Oh, boy.
1: Yeah. Okay. Yeah. So you get 60 minutes to do that bad boy. Number two is from Monsta Sandwiches. Monsta Sandwich in New Hampshire. For some reason, you get 53 minutes. It's very specific. And you have to eat 2 20-inch subs. And I guess the cool thing about this one
3: of subs
1: is everybody who fails has to put $5 in a jar if you fail, and then the next person who accomplishes it gets the entire jar of money.
3: I know you think about how much cold cuts that is.
0: That's a lot.
1: Oh, yeah.
0: Well, and the bread alone.
2: That. Yeah.
0: Because you really like the meats and things like that, I feel like are doable.
2: Uh-huh.
0: Bread expands in your stomach, and that's the thing that kills
3: 40
0: you.
3: 40 inches of bread.
0: You can't. Ugh. I mean, it's that's that alone is going to be tough.
1: But they give their number one eating challenge in the Northeast from Eagles Deli in Boston. It's their 18,000 calorie burger challenge.
0: 18,000?
1: So it's a burger, 12 pounds of meat.
0: 18,000?
1: Yeah.
0: How is that possible?
1: 12 pounds, I'll tell you, 12 pounds of meat with 24 slices of bacon, 24 slices of cheese, 5 pounds of fries, and you get 1 hour to do it. 5 pounds of fries.
0: Who can do that?
1: 5 pounds of fries.
0: One person?
1: One person.
2: Oh, wow.
0: Who, like, what human can do that?
1: Yeah. And the prize you get on the Wall of Fame and $100 gift card to the deli.
0: Oh, well, that's cool.
2: But you might die.
0: Yeah.
1: You could die.
0: You will definitely die.
1: You could die.
2: Yeah.
0: So, we had Braun Strowman on, the former WWE guy. Yeah, and that's kind of his bit now is going around.
1: Yeah. Eating everything on the menu.
0: Like, he's got to try that.
1: Yeah.
0: Because that sounds insanity.
1: That's crazy.
0: But he's so huge. Like, maybe he could do it. I don't know what human being could eat that much.
1: Yeah, I don't know. That's nice.
0: Because you see, and a lot of these guys, you know, the competitive eaters and stuff, they're skinny.
1: Mm-hmm.
0: Yeah. Like, how do they do it?
1: I don't know.
0: Where does it go?
1: Yeah, I don't know.
0: Like, how do you poop after that?
1: Oh, okay.
0: Well, I'm sorry. That's just it.
3: Yeah, that's gross.
0: I don't understand. Okay, well, there you go. The Padres have finally found their home run stroke. We're going to see who's been hitting the dingas next in Sports Dirt.
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0: Well, I don't think OGs has any of those crazy challenges out there, but maybe you were hearing some of that stuff and go, you know what, I don't want to eat, you know, 12 pounds of home fries or anything like that, but you know what, some of these things do sound kind of good. And so, yeah, if you're getting a little hungry, how about have lunch at OG's Sports Brewhouse and Pizza? 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
1: Here's your weather forecast. Look for partly cloudy skies by this afternoon, with inland highs expected to top off in the mid to upper 70s. More partly cloudy skies come your way tomorrow and Friday.
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0: once rushed for 300 yards in a game without an offensive line. It's Sports Dirt with the Oracle.
1: Well, as the summer heats up, so are the Padres' stars.
2: Oh. At least yesterday.
1: No, it's actually been late. As of late, Manny Machado has actually been hitting home runs left and right, which is fantastic. Ah. And now it seems like Jackson Merrill and Fernando Tatis Jr. have found their home run strokes as well. Now, Manny has been pretty hot the last month or so, where, you know, I told you yesterday he hit his 20th home run of the season on Monday, and then he added two more home runs in yesterday's 8-3 win over the Braves. He went back-to-back in the fifth and the sixth innings. So Manny's definitely hitting home runs now, which is great. You know, I mean, it seems like when it does heat up, so does his home runs. Maybe it's the barometric pressure. I don't really know. But Nando and Merrill also homered in the game as well. Now, Fernando's home run was the longest hit in the majors this season. Whoa. It was a bomb. It went 474 feet.
3: Wow.
1: So, I mean, that dude crushed it. Where's that been?
3: I don't know.
1: I mean, it's just bizarre, to be honest. But, yeah, he added three more RBIs in the win as well. So, if we can keep those guys hot, there's a chance. You know, I mean, he's still got not the greatest pitching right now. Mm. You know, it is what it is. But if you score eight runs, that'd be good.
3: Yeah.
1: And you have those three guys. That's the key, is you're paying those guys the most. Those guys got to come through. We'll see what happens.
2: Yeah, if I was Preller, I probably wouldn't do anything at the trade deadline.
1: Stand pat?
2: I wouldn't. Definitely wouldn't buy. Maybe sell if you can get like a King's
1: Crazy
2: ransom
1: package
2: from Mason Miller.
1: Yeah,
2: I agree. I definitely wouldn't buy. I just don't think they have it this year. So, but we'll see what he does. Who knows? You know?
1: Man, I mean, he's not one that we've seen stand pat.
2: Exactly.
1: So,
2: but they're also still one game under 500.
1: No, it's terrible.
2: So it's just like
1: I don't know. Yeah, I don't know. Honestly, you're in a weird limbo right now. Where
2: And in their eyes, I don't know. In their eyes, they could be looking at it this way too. If we get Pavetta and Musgrove back,
1: that's like
2: then
1: that's
2: a great
1: like
2: trade. Exactly. Yeah.
1: So. But nobody knows when they're coming back.
2: That's a good point.
1: Like, are they coming back tomorrow, or are they not coming back till September, or
3: not?
1: They don't
3: coming
1: tell
3: back
1: us
3: at all.
1: They don't tell. Or I mean, honestly, it's bizarre. Is LeBron James headed back to Miami? Well, I don't know. The Miami Heat maybe think he is. They posted a link to a scheduled live stream titled LeBron James Introductory Press Conference, followed by a date of July 27th on YouTube.
4: Wow.
1: So, wait a minute.
4: Yeah, please.
1: He hasn't said anything yet.
4: No.
1: What is this all about? It's kind of odd. The team is claiming it was posted by mistake.
3: Oh, okay.
1: That the social media team was just preparing for the possibility of James signing and mistakenly posted the link.
4: Totally.
1: But why would you go through all of that work?
4: You wouldn't,
1: to
4: Eddie.
1: Do it
4: no.
1: to. If you did, that's really weird.
4: Yeah.
1: So I don't know what the hell is going on. The post was later deleted.
4: Wow.
1: So it didn't really happen.
4: If I was a betting gal and I would go on one of those prediction sites.
1: Kelsey?
4: I would definitely bet that he's going to.
2: Oh, yeah.
1: Well, reports are that the choice is down to three teams, the Heat, the Cavs, and the 76ers.
4: Yeah.
1: So we'll see what happens. But, I don't know. Looks like the World Cup was a major success. Fox announced that the Spain-Argentina final drew 38.9 million viewers, including a peak of 51.6 million who were watching, which easily set the record for the most watched English language soccer telecast in U.S. history.
4: Wow.
1: So people cared. People wanted to see it this time around.
4: Yeah.
1: So I don't know if that's going to...
2: Hopefully this helps the MLS, you know, and that starts.
4: Oh, do you hope that? Do you hope that?
2: Yeah,
4: more?
2: You know.
4: Yeah.
2: Why not?
4: Okay.
2: I mean, I know, Sky, you're a big fan.
4: I did. I enjoyed it.
2: You're going to start watching MLS?
1: You're going to go to the San Diego FC matches?
4: Probably not. But
1: why not? You liked it.
4: It was
3: fun. What
4: about
3: the wave? Support those women.
1: There you go.
4: That's
1: big wave check.
4: That's great. I don't really leave the house much, so that's issue number one.
1: You can catch some games on TV.
3: Yeah.
4: Oh, look at that. Yeah, I just
1: You didn't seem very committal there.
2: She didn't respond.
4: Yeah. Well, no, because I care about our teams, but I have no interest in the other teams. But it's when it's like country against country, like I feel like I know stuff. You know what I mean?
1: You know stuff?
4: Well, yeah, like I kind of know where that other country is.
1: So oh, that's all that matters?
4: Yeah, like it makes me care, you know, a little bit more. But yeah, but other cities.
1: Huh? You don't know where those are?
4: No, I don't know where they are.
3: LA?
4: And I
3: know where LA is.
4: I mean, yeah, but I don't really care.
1: This doesn't really make any
4: LA,
1: sense.
4: LA, whatever. All right. Get out of here.
1: Sports Dirt is brought to you by OGs. Come check out all the baseball action and cheer on your favorite teams at OGs. They can satisfy all of your taste buds. Have you guys ever rented a house with like a group of friends or maybe your family and stuff like that? Mm-hmm. Has the issue ever come up where who gets which room? Because clearly there's one master and a better room. And that happens, right? Well, we're going to see what one group of friends were asking about who gets the best room coming up next on the show at Rock 105.3.

0: rescue me. 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So, Emily, you go on vacations a lot with your whole family. I'm talking about your sister's family and your mom and all her family. You have a big deal, and usually you get this big house, right?
1: Yep.
0: Mom usually takes care of it.
2: Always
0: takes care of it.
1: It's her idea.
0: And so because right. it's her idea and she pays for it, does she automatically get the best room, like the master bedroom?
1: Absolutely.
0: Oh, okay.
1: Every time. Yeah. But
0: have you ever gotten the best room?
1: And it gets a little weird.
0: Oh, no.
1: Everybody arrives and everybody puts their stuff usually in the living room first because you can't just go claim a room.
0: Oh, that's not true. I used to with Big Brother in the real world. Yeah.
1: Real Housewives does this.
0: I mean, you run into the house and then you put your bag on the bed that you want. And that's yours.
1: Well, that's not always the case in my family because I'm a little bit scared of my sister.
3: Oh, no.
0: Sweet Anne?
1: Sweet Anne. She's the best. Scares me a little bit sometimes. What? And so it's always very uncomfortable. I probably make it even more uncomfortable. Well,
0: without a doubt.
1: I like go over the top to make sure I don't want this, even though like last time we went to Big Bear last year.
3: Yeah.
1: And there was clearly a nicer room that had a bathroom attached and the other one didn't. But then my mom already had another one with a bathroom attached. Like, this is a secondary room. And I really wanted it because it was also attached to a deck. But I let her have it for no reason other than just letting her have it.
0: But why not speak up?
1: Smaller bed. I don't know.
0: If you always get the short end of the stick when it comes to the room, why not switch off? Like, this time you get the good room. Next time I'll get the good room.
1: Because if I feel like if I bring that up, she's going to think I'm being, like, bitchy or, like...
0: I mean,
1: like,
0: why is bitchy about being fair?
1: She's going to think I'm, like, making something a bigger deal than it needs to be and all this other stuff. So I just don't say anything.
2: Emily does do that, though. It's very obvious when Emily makes things awkward for no reason.
0: Oh, my God.
2: It happens here all the time. Commercial break or some spot... And Emily will make it so uncomfortable for no reason. And we'll just be like,
0: you couldn't be more right. I don't understand why if you just very nicely said, hey, do you mind if I take that room? You know, I mean, I'd really like to have that room this time. Yeah. Would you care?
1: That makes me so uncomfortable.
0: I mean, why?
3: She's coming out.
1: Together in December again. We're doing another Big Bear trip.
0: Here we go.
1: It's like an annual thing, I guess, now.
3: Oh.
1: Mom, yeah, mama, yes. Hmm. And so maybe... when it gets closer, will you remind me to do that? We'll see if I can handle it.
0: When you went to Catalina and you guys got that house, who got the good room?
1: She did.
0: Emily! What is wrong with you?
1: I think I was told where to go.
0: Oh.
1: Wow. I think I was told.
0: Little Emma gets the crap room.
2: Why don't you put
3: that closet's for
2: Anne
3: you.
2: Anne in her place, you know?
0: Yeah. You got such a big voice in here.
2: Yeah.
0: A little annoying. Yeah. Thor, when you traveled to Florida with all of your family, was there any kind of issue when it came to picking rooms?
2: No. I mean, I know that my sister and my brother-in-law paid more.
0: Oh, okay.
2: So I told them, take any room you want.
3: Oh.
2: And then my parents couldn't walk up. My dad had trouble walking up the stairs.
0: Oh, no.
2: So we got one room.
0: So they were downstairs.
2: Yeah, so it was easy.
0: So it just sort of works itself out?
2: Yeah, that kind of stuff, I don't care.
0: Really?
2: Oh, yeah, really? I don't care. I mean, we're all here. I don't care about the room. It doesn't do anything for me.
0: Hmm.
2: I don't know why. So as long as I get to sleep. Like, if you really want the room, go for it. What does it matter to me? Hmm. I care about other things. Like where we're going to eat.
0: Oh.
2: You know what I mean?
0: Mm-hmm. Okay.
2: That's where that comes up.
3: Huh.
0: Sky, I'm trying to remember... have you ever taken a big trip with a group of people where you rented a house?
3: I went with my husband's family once to Hawaii.
0: The horror.
3: Yeah. Okay. I'm not saying the horror.
0: When was that?
3: It was right after my husband's mom died, probably like a year after that. So like 2014.
0: Okay.
3: It was their stepdad, you know, our little family, and then my brother-in-law and his family. And of course, I was stalking the online pictures of the house, and it was a beautiful house, but there were clearly a couple areas that were better depending on what you wanted. Like one was almost its own little studio with a little kitchen and stuff. Another one had an ocean view balcony. And then there was a downstairs one that was like right next to a smaller room, which I kind of was like, oh, I don't want that one. easier access to the spa on the beach, but still I'm like, ah.
0: Yeah.
3: So I thought it was going to be a total thing, but luckily everybody had reasoning for the ones they wanted, which left the upstairs balcony ocean view, which was the one I wanted, open. So it totally worked out. My brother-in-law wanted the one downstairs next to the little room because he had two younger kids. My father-in-law wanted the little studio one so he could be a little bit more separate. So I'm like, perfect. But I was like nervous about it. I'm like, this is going to be a thing. And
0: did you make it awkward?
3: Well, hey. Just like Emily, I probably would have done the same thing. I wouldn't have spoke up. Oh, I would just be like, I don't want to cause any drama. Like, whatever I get,
1: Sky would
3: I get.
1: Sleep in the closet.
0: Without a doubt.
3: Oh, of course. Yeah. Of course. Yeah.
0: I rented a house once when we went to Hawaii, and it was me, my aunt and uncle, and then my parents. And then, of course, I had my two kids.
3: Yeah.
0: Now, I paid for the rental.
3: The whole thing. Oh, okay. You're like Big Mama, Emily's mama.
0: Mm-hmm. In this case, yes, I guess. Yeah. I was like big mama.
1: Big mama.
0: And so I just assumed I'm paying for this. I'm going to get the master bedroom.
2: Yeah.
0: Well, I have my parents and my aunt and uncle.
3: Oh.
0: And we all arrive and there was no discussion prior to.
3: Mm-hmm.
0: And so we were like, all right, well, who's getting which room? And my aunt and uncle sort of went, you know what? My uncle, he's very particular. He wants to have like a bathroom, you know, all that stuff, his own and stuff like that. So the master was clearly, it's a master. It's his best room.
3: The primo.
0: And so they sort of claimed that room before it was like even
3: talked about.
0: Talked about.
3: What? Oh, damn.
0: And I went, huh. I'm for the bill here.
2: Yeah.
0: I don't get the choice. Like,
2: I don't.
0: Huh?
3: First pick.
0: And so there was a secondary bedroom, not as big, but had a bathroom attached too. And so I was like, I don't care. I'm paying for this thing. I'm getting that room at least.
1: You spoke up?
0: Oh, I wasn't even a choice. I was just like, well, we're going in there. So my parents got the shaft and they were in like the smallest one without its own bathroom.
2: They're like Emily.
0: Kind of. Yeah. Sorry.
1: Slumming it.
0: Hey, you want to kick down some cash? Then you can have a choice of where you're going to go.
3: Wow.
0: That's kind of how I looked at
3: it. Yeah.
0: Well, there was a group of friends who sort of did that sort of thing where they rented a house and, you know, all that stuff. And then you got to figure out, all right, well, who's getting which room? Well, how you determine who gets which room is the what's in question here.
3: Yeah, because they haven't stayed yet. But of course, now, you know, with the internet stuff, they see all the pictures and they basically had one gal in charge because it's four couples, one gal in charge.
0: That's a lot of people.
3: Yeah. And the requirement, sounds like they have a nice amount of money, was we want four rooms, all with attached bathrooms.
0: And
3: all with king beds.
1: Oh, wow.
3: So you would think, okay, all the rooms are going to be equal. But now once they got to see the listing, there are three rooms that are equal, but they all have the king. They all have the bath. But one room has that stuff, plus it's twice the size, has a balcony, and has a view.
0: Sky's room.
3: Oh, yeah. So the gal, I guess, who booked the trip assumed it was hers. She's like, I put all the time and effort in finding the place. You guys all did nothing. So clearly, I get the first pick of rooms. And other people are in the group are saying, no, we got to like basically draw straws and just do a random thing. And then a third person said that room is so much better that whoever gets that room should have to pay a little bit more than everybody else. So there are now three different opinions on how they decide who gets that room.
0: It's the four of us. We're doing this.
3: Oh, no, okay? No, don't make me.
0: Sky will put in. We'll put Sky in charge of finding the vacation rental.
3: Hell yeah.
0: Okay.
3: Hell yeah.
2: I don't trust her.
3: I love it.
0: This is actually something in her realm.
3: Real estate.
0: Like
3: come
0: she
3: on.
0: Wants
3: real
0: to find estate. Something good.
3: Rental. Oh, I know the best place to stay. Come on.
0: I would trust her with hell this and this only.
3: Okay. This only.
0: Yes. So Sky's doing the work. We have this situation come up. Who gets what room? We already know we're not going to worry about Emily because she won't say anything. She doesn't want to make it awkward.
2: She's
0: going to be scared of me. So this is great.
1: So true.
0: Emily gets the worst room.
1: So true.
0: So now are we drawing straws? Or does Sky get it because she put in the work?
2: No, whoever finds it doesn't get it because they put in the work.
0: It's I agree.
3: Crazy. I put in a lot of work, bro.
2: So we still pay the same.
0: Now, amount. What if I say this?
2: Yeah.
0: I'll pay a little bit extra for
2: done.
0: The
2: for nice room.
0: Okay.
2: That's well, what
3: wait,
2: I would say.
3: Excuse me. Oh. Wait a minute. I get no say in
0: are
3: this.
0: Are we in a bidding war?
2: Are you? If you're in a bidding war, then yeah, go for it.
0: I'll pay more. I'll pay extra.
1: And then money keeps coming off for Thor and I.
2: Yeah.
3: Well, yeah. I don't think Eddie and I should end up having to pay for this whole
2: well,
3: house.
2: The room.
3: Yeah. Just because we want the better room.
2: Or you guys could, or who we could say whoever stays in the nicer place has to put this much extra money in, and then you can do rock, paper, scissors.
3: Oh, think, okay.
2: Yeah.
3: I kind of like that. Like, but you divvy up more, and if there's multiple people who want to divvy up more, then it goes to draw straws between those people.
2: Yeah, but you still, whoever gets the room still has to put in some extra.
3: Yeah, just a little yeah. bit more. I mean, let's not get crazy here, guys. You know,
0: I mean, I'm willing to pay.
3: Well, see, we're not doing a
0: I'll go $1 more than you every time.
3: This isn't the Price is Right.
0: I win.
3: What are you doing?
0: I'm getting the room.
3: What are you doing?
0: I'm walking away with the room.
3: That's stupid.
0: Sorry.
3: Plus, you take us all to dinner?
0: No.
3: Oh, what? Oh.
0: This isn't.
2: No, Emily's going to pay for the dinner.
1: Wait, what? I'm going to pay for anything.
2: Excuse me?
0: Is that the most mooch thing I've ever heard in my entire life?
1: I'm paying my share for the place.
0: Anything. Oh, my God.
1: Why am I taking everybody out to dinner? What's he doing?
2: What's this guy doing? I'd throw for dessert.
0: At least will reach for your wallet if you want.
3: Thor takes us to ice cream.
0: Yeah, there's no right answer. That's yeah, just
3: that's gonna cause a fight.
0: No matter what, Emily will make it awkward.
3: Yeah.
1: Hey.
0: So
1: yeah,
0: we know this. All right, guys. Tomorrow we are back. We will be broadcasting live from Comic-Con. Oh my God, I can't believe this is happening
3: so
0: again.
3: Cool.
0: Yes, we're gonna be at Margaritaville Hotel right there downtown, just steps away from the convention center. So if you're headed down to Comic-Con, swing by, say what's up to us. We're gonna be broadcasting live from Comic-Con tomorrow morning. See you there.
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Here we go, locked in. Trying to get you halfway through this work week. Anyhow, good morning to you. It is Booker. Hour and a half of commercial-free music is underway, courtesy of the show. Starting that off, a new Rock the Bank keyword in a couple of minutes. A new album from Brandon Flowers next month. It'll be a country album, though, but here he is with his Killers on Rock 105.3.

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That's from the Coneheads soundtrack. I gotta say, I don't think I ever caught that movie. Dan Aykroyd, the lead Conehead, I think, Booker. It's Rock 105.3. 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

laws, murder, Booker, Rock 105.3. I like these random laws, like in Dana Point. It's this is a very specific privacy law, but it states that a property owner is legally forbidden from using their own bathroom if the window is open. That's a rule. Orange County, here's one. It's illegal to dig a hole in the sand that's deeper than 3 feet. Did you know these? I love all these random balls. I don't think there's anybody out there enforcing them, but they're still funny and they're on the books. 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

Lenny Kravitz, he wears his leather pants in the gym. And we found out why. He says that, you know, he wears them on stage and he gets hot on stage and he kind of wants to be used to it, you know, being all hot and sweaty. So that's why he works out in his leather pants. So says Lenny. 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

0: Lars of Metallica said it was U2. They inspired them. 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Life Burns Faster is going to be the name of that Metallica Sphere residency. 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

12 o'clock hour. You get four tickets to Universal Studios Hollywood. We're doing this all this week, by the way. The show has them in the 8 o'clock hour in the morning if you want to set an alarm for that. And Teresa, in the 3 o'clock hour, she will line you up as well. 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

Some bands take nights off. I don't think Evanescence does. They played Friday night here. I saw they were in L.A. on Saturday. I saw them up in the Bay. I think they played maybe somewhere in Riverside. They're working it. Afterlife, the new Evanescence on Rock 105.3.

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I will do it in this noon hour, close to 12:30. Okay? You're just minutes away. Hang out with me. 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

0: It's called Never Too Late from 3 Days Grace. It actually is too late. You didn't win the tickets to Universal Studios Hollywood, the 4-pack. 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

Well, the band from Long Beach is Sublime. I'm actually shocked they're not playing the Vans Warped Tour this year in Long Beach. Might have something to do with another festival that they signed on for. They're doing a festival. I forget the name of it, but it's on the Santa Monica Pier, which freaks me out a little bit. All those people on one pier. Is that thing sturdy enough for 20,000 people? I guess we'll find out. They'll be playing that along with the Killers, Talking Sublime, and Sonatas on Rock 105.3.

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He'll be getting into the Rock and Roll Hall of Fame later on this year, Mr. Billy Idol on Rock 105.3. Here's a band that I think should get in. They've had a mountain of hits. 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

DeMonica from Everclear on Rock 105.3, San Diego's rock station. I just mentioned the city of Santa Monica and the festival they're putting on while talking about the Vans Warped Tour, which is in Long Beach this year, downtown Long Beach. And this is one of the bands that'll be playing if you want to see Jacoby and company. It might be worth the drive. Kill the Noise on Rock 105.3.

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Hey, Teresa, after two, she's got more tickets for Universal Studios Hollywood 4-pack coming up. This band just announced a stadium tour, Weezer, on Rock 105.3. Booker, I'll see you tomorrow.

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Rock 105.3, San Diego's Rock Station. Welcome to our part of Wednesday, everyone. I want to kick off everything real quick just by giving a little love to Ozzy Osbourne. Today is the one-year death anniversary where we lost the Prince of Bleeping Darkness. Can you believe it's been a year already? I know. Let me raise my coffee to Ozzy. Cheers. Sum 41, let's go. And you're about to win some money. Hang on, I got $1,000 to toss in your pocket.

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I'm Teresa, your Marvel nerd here, giving you your doomsday update. $16.5 million in advanced sales already. So, yeah, you can scoop up tickets now for the December 18, like, debut. AMC Mission Valley, I know the Plaza Bonita, there's Regal Edwards, Mira Mesa. So there's a couple theaters already scooping them up. Highly recommend. 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

And I'm keeping your music flow going. I just want to let you know in the 3 o'clock hour, just after the top of the hour, I've got $1,000 to give you. Then at 3:45, you've got a shot to win a 4-pack to Universal. So we got a lot to do, lots to win. 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

we've been rocking San Diego for a while. Not to brag, but we were actually around back in the day when you could slam the phone down to hang up on someone. And it was epic.

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Prepare for Comic-Con. Tonight is preview night, so the convention center doors open at 6 o'clock sharp. And you're going to see, gridlock, traffic, foot traffic, the cosplay. It's going to be chaos in a good way. I'm just preparing you for it.

Minutes away from, well, rocking the bank and winning $1,000. Coming up in three songs, I have like a major PSA, something happening. I gotta let you guys know what's up. Situation. I'm gonna call it a dire situation. We are Rock 105.3, San Diego's Rock State.

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Rock 105.3, I'm Teresa, putting this out there. It's a major PSA. Lifeguards at La Jolla are saying that visitors, not locals, but visitors are harassing the sea lions. Like, look, if you're not from here, you watch from a distance, you take a pic, you don't chase, you don't laugh, you don't try to feed them, you don't try to take a selfie with them. There's been a lot of sea pup and, like, adult deaths since the start of the year. And do I need to come down there? I mean, the signs aren't enough. I need, when it comes to animals being harassed, like, I need consequences. I'll make citizens arrests. Do not threaten me with a good time. May I have your-

I hope you guys are having a great Wednesday. I'm Teresa. I want to count it out. I'm about to get you into Papa Roach help. Let's see. 1, 2, 3. You are 4 songs away from your shot to winning a 4-pack to Universal. That's a big win. 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

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And they just opened the Fast and the Furious roller coasters. It is like literally like the ribbon was just cut and you get a chance to go. So hang on. After the Ramones here, you've got your shot to win. Good luck.

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And by Rock 105.3, San Diego's rock station. My friend!

Let me jump in and just give a little love to the Padres. They got a good win last night over Atlanta, 8-3. They continue the series tonight away, of course. I'm going to get you into Evanescence right now. It's Who Will You Follow? Then I'm already lined up for another $1,000 win for you guys. You got a shot to rock the bank just after 4:00.

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Rock 105.3. I'm Teresa, making Wednesday way more green. And I mean, like, money. You're about to rock the bank after Linkin Park. Good luck.

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All right, this is a good PSA for anybody doing Comic-Con and you're going to go cosplay and you're going to go full force. The San Diego Central Library will host a repair station starting tomorrow through Saturday. So if you like lose a horn or something, like you can go free. There's tools and stuff so you can repair and then get back to Comic-Con. The Idea Lab is located on the fourth floor of the library. There's a sewing machine, 3D printers, laser cutters, soldering irons. You can probably go and just make an outfit there, to be honest with you. We are Rock 105.3. It's 21 Pilots. It's amazing.

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Let me give love to William Shatner. The Shat is 95 years old, dropping a metal album. He's going to play Riot Fest in Chicago. And we just find out he, like, beat stage 4 melanoma. My guy is an inspiration. He's a legend. There's, no, like, proving no matter how old you are, you can do anything you want to do. We are Rock 105.3. Stranger.

Elephant back with a new single called Beaches in Tennessee. I love those guys. I want more. I want another single. I'm ready for a tour. I'm ready for an album. So I'm happy that we got, if you haven't heard it yet, it's streaming. It's good. Go to their socials. Oh, I give it a thumbs up. All right, I'm Teresa. It's Tonic Time. Rock 105.3. We are working our way to another chunk of money for you guys after five. If you

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And I love companies who actually do what they say they can do. That's why I love Sugarman's Bath, because my mother-in-law, who's in her 80s, was having a hard time getting in and out of her tub shower combination. Well, I called Sugarman's Bath and they said they could replace it, make it way more safe for her, and they could do it in about a day. Well,